0: Weather Report with Cannonball from their album Black Market, a tribute to the great Cannonball Adderley, who Joe Zawinul, founder member of Weather Report, worked with in the early to mid-60s. This is Cannonball Adderley playing a Joe Zawinul composition from 1966, and this is Mercy, Mercy, Mercy.
1: You know, sometimes we're not prepared for adversity. When it happens, sometimes we're caught short. We don't know exactly how to handle it when it comes up. Sometimes we don't know just what to do when adversity takes over. And I have advice for all of us. I got it from our pianist, Joe Zawinul, who wrote this tune. And it sounds like what you're supposed to say when you have that kind of problem. It's called Mercy, mercy, mercy.

0: Murphy, Murphy, Murphy, Murphy. Thank you.
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Now, I'm never sure when jazz becomes fusion and so on, but for me, this has always been a key aspect of jazz. And so to this next one, this is Larry Coryell with the title track of his 1970 album, Spaces. Larry Coryell and John McLaughlin on guitars, Chick Corea on electric piano, Miroslav Vitas on double bass, and Billy Cobham on drums.

Larry Coryell with Spaces, considered to be the beginnings of the jazz fusion era by many people. The link between the musicians involved is Miles Davis, believe it or not, whose 1970 album Bitches Brew is also cited as a major milestone in the development of the genre. Now, on that album were John McLaughlin, Billy Cobham, Chick Corea, Joe Zawinul, Wayne Shorter, Lenny White, Dave Holland, amongst many others. This is a track from Bitches Brew, and this is entitled John McLaughlin.

Miles Davis with Bitches Brew and the track called John McLaughlin, which features John McLaughlin. And believe it or not, in 1971, just 1 year later, McLaughlin had formed the Mahavishnu Orchestra and a new wave of jazz fusion was born.

The Mahavishnu Orchestra with Meeting of the Spirits from their debut album of 1971, Inner Mounting Flame. Well, it's the end of the show, and I think we will need to pick up this story in later editions of the RSFM Jazz Club. But for now, another key contributor to that Bitches Brew album of Miles Davis was Chick Corea, along with Lenny White. And in 1972, they formed Return to Forever and released the album Romantic Warrior. And from that album, this is Majestic Dance.

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Welcome to the Jazz Sessions on Radio Scarborough 107.6 FM with William Klein Bailey. I hope you enjoyed the previous program there from Matt and Drury, and he gave you some good entertainment. Well, I started the program today with a track from Jimmy Smith entitled The Organ Grinder's Swing. Those of you who don't know who Jimmy Smith is, he's an American jazz musician who revolutionized the Hammond B3 organ, establishing it as a premier jazz instrument. He popularized the soulful hard bop style and intense blues-driven improvisation which you have there. He's certainly one of the legends of jazz. So we normally kick off with a track that's very big with jazz fans, and that was one of them, one of my favorites actually, The Organ Grinder's Swing, there by Jimmy Smith. Well, the theme for today's broadcast, it's a May Jazz Jamboree. It's the 1st of May, a fifth month of the year, the sun is shining, and it's a bank holiday here in the UK, bank holiday weekend, I should say. So, yes, we're just going to celebrate with some tunes. I bring you a selection of delightful jazz tunes for your entertainment for the next hour on Radio Scarborough. A regular feature which we have on this program as well is the jazz news, which I'll bring you later on. Being the first Friday of the month, you know what's coming. It's track of the month. We've got that later on in the program. And track of the month today is coming from a bass player from the USA, jazz bass player, I should say, Felicia Ray. The track is awesome. So when I play that, I'm sure you would enjoy it. So we kick off in earnest with the program with Dr. Lonnie Smith, no relation to Jimmy Smith, but he's also a keyboard player, and this track is entitled Sweet Honey Wine.

Beautiful keyboard playing there from Dr. Lonnie Smith. The kind of groove you want to listen to in the sunshine. It's 17 degrees here in, 17 degrees centigrade, I should say, here in Scarborough, on the North Yorkshire coast in the UK. And you're listening to the Jazz Sessions with William Flying Bailey. Well, I'd like to send this track out to Karen Okra, a regular listener to this program, listening in hall. I dedicate this one to you for all the support you give this program and advice to myself and Mr. Cecil Jones, who is a good collaborator of mine. So shout out out there to Karen Okra in hall.

what a track. So relaxing. So funky. So groovy. So jazzy. Awesome tune there by Lonnie Smith. Sweet Honey Wine. Well, if you're having a bit of wine to start the weekend, the perfect track for you to relax with.

Oh, the organ, the sound of the organ in jazz is just so good, so good, so good. And I enjoy that. And I hope you did too as we start off the program there, with two keyboard players, organ players, Jimmy Smith and Lonnie Smith, for you. Well, we, feature now a Brit. I featured him on a program a couple of weeks ago. He's a British guy, but, based in the States. His name is Chris Standrin. He's a guitarist, a jazz guitarist. And this is a track taken from his 2016 album. 10 is the album. And the track is Soul Vibration.

beautiful there from Chris Sandrin. And I send this one out to another regular listener to the Jazz Sessions, Mr. Garfield Philpotts, listening in Birmingham. And I presume the weather's beautiful out there in Birmingham as well, in the Midlands, in the UK. So enjoy this one on me, brother, from Chris Dandrin. Soul Vibrations.

Beautiful there from Chris Tandrin. And I hope you're loving the selections. I've just selected tunes which I have on my playlist, really, and I normally listen to, and that's one of them. So I'm just sharing music with you today. Just relax and, you know, welcome the new month. And this is a track some people remember from the 90s. Well, it's a Michael Jackson track given the jazz arrangement by Greg Manning, who is a keyboard player. Remember the Time, a single which was released last year. Well, some of you remember the choreography on this video. Excellently done there by Michael Jackson. And this track written by Teddy Riley, a phenomenal songwriter, R&B songwriter. But here, Greg Manning gives it the smooth jazz arrangement.

Well, if you have been listening to the news, you know there's a biopic out entitled Michael, starring Jaafar Jackson, the son of Jermaine Jackson, the brother of Michael Jackson. And it's a box office smash. I'll try to see if I can get to the cinema and see it this weekend, but everyone's giving it good reviews. So yeah, if you have the time, it's out there in the cinemas. Michael, the movie.

Amazing what these jazz musicians can do. Totally different vibe, but still a good track. And I checked out the American Smooth Jazz charts during the week, and this track is doing very, very well, sitting high up there. Greg Manning, Remember the Time.

beautifully done there by Greg Manning. You would remember the original there done by Michael Jackson and written by Teddy Riley. While the jazz grooves continue on the Jazz Sessions with William Klein Bailey, and this is another track I listen to regularly. Four Play. It's the band and the track you're listening to now is 101 Eastbound. Sounds like an American highway. But if you're driving and you're listening to Radio Scarborough and you're local, take it easy on the roads. 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

by Foreplay, by a collection of versatile and experienced musicians, all big top names in the jazz world. Well, you heard the thumping bass there of Nathan East, who's on bass, and Harvey Mason, another jazz drummer. But the whole band is put together by keyboard player Bob James. And you got on this album, actually, Larry Carlton is taking duties on guitar. Foreplay 101 Eastbound.

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Beautiful contemporary jazz there.

Well, still on the theme of being on the roads, if you're driving, just stick to the speed limit, put it on speed cruise control. This is a track from my own album. I'm a petrol head, I'm not ashamed of that. And most of the tunes I compose is for driving, and this is one of them, Cruise Control by William Klein Bailey. Recorded here in Scarborough at Berkeley Studios. Should be heading back to the studios at the end of this month, recording my new material for 2026. Watch this space. Well, I actually performed this track in March when I was in Freetown, Sierra Leone, and it went down really well. Well, shout out to the keyboard player over there in Sierra Leone.

Solomon Kuruma, a.k.a. Double King. There is a YouTube video of him going around where he's directed a performance of Spain, which obviously is written by Chick Corea, and it definitely does it justice with the Groovy Colors Band from Sierra Leone. So check him out. So that's Double King or the Groovy Colors Band. They're really good. But you're listening to Radio Scarborough. This is the Jazz Sessions with William Klein Bailey. And you're listening to one of my tracks taken from my EP released in 2021. Entitled Solitude. And this is a track from that EP entitled Cruise Control.

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Well, after a few adverts, it's back to the music. It's time for Track of the Month for May 2026. And the track you're listening to, recently released and doing very well on the contemporary jazz charts, is a track from Felicia Ray entitled Take Your Time.

Well, I send this one out to Gifty Drevy Dixon, listening in Camberwell in London. Beautiful smooth jazz track there from Felicia Ray. She's a bass player and influenced by a lot of other current bass players who play the melody on the bass line, and she does that very well as well.

Well, there you have it. There you have it. That's the track of the month from Felicia Ray, a bass player from the USA. Lovely track, and I hope you like it too and you will download it. Well, from the USA, we take a quick look at what the Japanese are doing. And this is Takuya Kuroda. He's a Japanese trumpeter. And this track is entitled Taito City Hideout, a fusion of jazz and hip-hop.

Paula, send this one out to Mr. Nick Sandiford, listening in Limehouse in London. He loves his experimental jazz, and I hope you like this one. From Takuya Kuroda, title City Hideout.

Well, it's 7:36 p.m. and you're listening to the Jazz Sessions on Radio Scarborough 107.6 FM. And I am your host, William Klein Bailey. Beautiful track there. Beautiful track there. Hip hop and jazz fusion. We love it. Well, this is something from the 90s I found the other day on my playlist, and I thought I'd share it with you. It's from a band called Night Flight. And this track is entitled Coast to Coast.

Well, as we listen to Night Flight, I'd like to let you know that I'll be back here on Radio Scarborough on the 8th of May 2026, which is next week Friday. And the theme for next week's broadcast will be Big Band Jazz Selections. For a while I haven't played, mostly played contemporary music, but I think let's just have a big band celebration next week. Because some listeners have said some of the big band broadcasts I did where they really liked it, so I'm just going to do that next week. The playlist for today's broadcast will be published on my Facebook and Instagram page, and there will be a repeat program of the jazz sessions on Sunday at 8 p.m. Yeah, groovy. Well, I send this one out to Mr. Reginald Klein Cole, listening in Birmingham. I understand it. Sun is shining there for Mr. Philpotts. So chillax, as they say. And enjoy the jazz sessions with William Klein Bailey.

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1: Well, at this point in the programme, I bring you some jazz news and what's happening now in the world of jazz, mostly in the UK. Is what I tell you about, but sometimes if I get news from abroad and what's happening around the world, I will let you know. But we start off with Northern Ireland. I normally don't give you jazz news from Northern Ireland, but I saw something during the week which was really interesting to me. So the City of Derry Jazz Big Band Festival runs this bank holiday weekend, so it's live. It's the 25th anniversary of the festival. And at the festival, there will be major international artists and extensive community programs. So if you are free and you fancy a trip over to Northern Ireland, you can go and see the City of Derry Jazz and Big Band Jazz Festival. And obviously, I did mention that next week, I'll be featuring big band music. So, yes, get continue the flavor from there. From the festival in Northern Ireland. And then in London, I noticed this bit of news, which I think was interesting. So today, it's actually happening today, upstairs at Ronnie's, which is at Ronnie Scott's Jazz Club in Soho in London, Luke Smith will be performing. He's got a program there which is billed up close and personal. It's an intimate night of live music with Luke Smith, who is a master of the piano and Hammond organ, blending jazz, gospel, funk, and soul with exquisite improvisation. So yes, if you're in London, you could, and you're free this evening, you can pop round to upstairs at Ronnie's, which is a new auditorium which they've just made within the jazz club. It looks really good. I've not had the time to go upstairs at Ronnie's. I've been in the main theatre. So it'd be worthwhile going there. It's a really nice, relaxed venue. Also, what I want to bring your attention to this week on the jazz news, in the coming weeks, we look forward to the Manchester Jazz Festival. One of the acts performing at the festival will include Cassie Kinoshi, and she performs with the group Kokoroko, that have featured their music on this program very many times. So the Manchester Jazz Festival is from the 15th to the 24th of May. So I'll keep you posted on that one. And if I'm able to find the details of acts or musicians who will be performing there, I will let you know. In fact, I think last year we had C-Monday performing there, so they normally have some really good outfits performing. So if you got, you know, time, just browse through and see if you'd like to go over to Manchester later on in the month for the Manchester Jazz Festival. So we end this week's jazz news with Scarborough, which obviously next week, Wednesday, every Wednesday, there's something happening here in Scarborough with Scarborough Jazz. So that's this at the Crescent Lounge. The Northern Star Trio will be performing at Scarborough Jazz, which is at Belvoir Crescent here in Scarborough. The trio will be playing a mixture of soul classics from Booker T, from Jimmy Smith, which I played earlier on, and from Jack McDuff. So you're in for a night of good entertainment. And that's all the jazz news I have for you for this week. Well, it's time to chillax on the Jazz Sessions with Norman Brown. This is the top track from the American Contemporary Jazz Tracks, Jazz Charts. It's doing very well. I think it's number 2 at the moment, or even number 1. Chillax by Norman Brown.

Well, I'll send this one out to Pauline Allman, listening in Hull. Enjoy the weather, listen to some nice jazz music, and chillax.

beautiful there from Norman Ground. Exquisite guitar playing there. Beautiful track. On a nice sunny day here in the UK, you can listen to and relax to. Well, here is another lady I do listen to frequently. This is Jessie J. And this track is entitled Tropical Rain, taken from an album recorded in 2009. True Love is the album, and the track you're listening to is Tropical Rain.

Well, Jesse J is a saxophone player, and she fuses Latin vibes with jazz, which is so beautiful and nice to listen to. Well, I send this one out to Bernardine Cisse, listening in Battersea, and also Mr. John Cooper.

0: Jester J, true love. We're just taking things mellow now as we prepare to relax for the bank holiday weekend here in the UK.
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Well, this is for the lovers in the house. If you're with your loved one, just take it easy. It's all chill out songs now for the next 8 minutes or so. We start off with a track from 480 East. And this track is entitled Table 4-2.

send this one out to Tracy Hines in Kent and sitting born in Kent. And also Mr. Charlie Dupiney, listening in Maryland, USA.

Well, that was 480 East, table 42. Well, as we end the jazz sessions for this week, I'll leave you with this classic from Grover Washington Jr., featuring Bill Withers, Just the Two of Us. Beautiful lyrics on this song. I see the crystal raindrops fall and the beauty of it all. When the sun comes shining through to make those rainbows in my mind. Beautiful. Enjoy this track. And I'll see you next time. This has been a Klein Bailey production for Radio Scarborough 107.6 FM. Have a wonderful bank holiday and look after yourselves. Take care.

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You've just heard the Mozart Piano Concerto No. 21 in C major, the second movement, played by Alicia de la Rocca, the English Chamber Orchestra, and Sir Colin Davis. And our next classical piece is going to be from J.S. Bach, and it's the Cantata No. 140, Sleepers Awake.

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We've just heard Vivaldi's Lute Concerto in D, and we're now going to have Elgar's vocal arrangement of Nimrod with Amici Forever, the Budapest Film Orchestra, and Nick

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And our next one is from Beethoven, and it's the Piano Concerto No. 5 called Emperor.

Our next track is a foray. It's the Agnus Dei, the Requiem, from the Choir of Trinity College, Cambridge, London Music, and Richard Marlowe.

Our next classical tune is from Tchaikovsky. It's from Symphony No. 4, known as the Finale, and it's been played by Frank Shipway and the Royal Philharmonic Orchestra.

0: Bonjour. Would you like to relax, enjoy taking the view and breathe the Pyrenees fresh air? 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

You've just heard Massenet's Meditation at These by Anne Ananko Meyers, the Philharmonia Orchestra, and Andrew Lutton. And we're now going to have a Rachmaninoff, and the piece is called Vocalize from the St. Petersburg Philharmonic Orchestra with Yuri Temurkinov.

0: This has brought this nighttime playlist to a close. I hope you have enjoyed tonight's selections. We can do it all again. I'm Anne Mortlock, and you've been listening to Radio Scarborough here on 107.6 FM.
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We're broadcasting to Scarborough and beyond, well beyond. Radio Scarborough is run by some of the cuddliest funsters you'll ever wish to meet. 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Everyone enjoys a good tune, so it'd be a jolly Roger of an idea for you to tell everyone you know that we're here, Radio Scarborough. Like us on Facebook, blow us a kiss through the porthole.

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Check out the Facebook page Wendy's Cake House or call Wendy on 07707059609. That's 07707059609.

that was Luke Coombs singing the Tracy Chapman song Fast Car. And we are now going to move on with ABC. And the song is Poison Arrow.

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A song I haven't heard for years. Yes, it was called Americanos, and it's from Holly Johnson, of course, lead singer of Frankie Goes to Hollywood. Now, our next tune is called Fool's Gold, and it's from the Stone Roses.

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song was from a group called Strawberry Switchblade, and the song was called Since Yesterday. And our next one is from the Beatles, and it is called Ticket to Ride. Now, don't forget, we have the amazing Beatle Box here on Radio Scarborough. So have a look on our schedule if you are a Beatles fan, and listen in to the Beatles. It is fascinating. But in the meantime, we've got a ticket to ride.

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I'm Anne Mortlock, and you may well be listening on the internet at radioscarborough.com, or you may be on one of those magic speakers or even an app on your phone. 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You may even be in your car heading off to work, or in the kitchen getting breakfast, or sitting in bed reading the newspaper. Any of those scenarios, and whatever, as I say, whatever you're doing, thanks for dropping in on Radio Scarborough. Now, we are going to move on with a song from Ray, and it is called Where's My Husband?

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0: Now that was called Telephone, and it was Lady Gaga featuring Beyonce. And now we are going to be having a song from Fatboy Slim, and it's called The Rockefeller Skank.
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Now that song was called Titanium, and it was from David Guetta, and it was featuring Sia. And we are now going to have a song from Madonna, and she's the Material Girl.

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Now, Bonnie Tyler there was holding out for a hero. And our final song for this morning's Early Door Show here on Radio Scarborough is going to be from Blondie, and it is The Tide Is High. Not necessarily is that the forecast for today, but you never know. It could be high. Well, it will be high at some time. Oh, just...

0: 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And I'm going to wish you all a very nice rest of the day, and until tomorrow, it's ciao for now. You have been listening to a Dark Cabin production for Radio Scarborough.
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4: Radio Scarborough. Lift off and the clock has started.

And good morning, everybody, and welcome to Bank Holiday Monday. Yes, it is May Day and also International Star Wars Day. Yes, it is May the 4th be with you. And we will now carry on. Well, we started today with Howl Again from Atomic Kitten. And that was a song that we didn't get into last week's programme, as I ran out of time, as usual. And it was one of the songs that was featured in the quiz that happens at about 9:20 on a Monday morning. Now, things we will also be having today, we will be having not the school run song. We'll be having same song title, totally different songs. We'll have some love songs. We will have the quiz at about 9:20. And we'll have our classical moment. So to get us moving. Oh, don't forget we've got some weather. I will have a few news items as well. So it's the pretty normal sort of stuff that I do on a Monday morning. We'll have another tune and then we'll have a look at what the weather is going to be doing on Bank Holiday Monday. Yep, I think I know.

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2: That brings us to the weather. We had Crowded House with Weather With You. And the weather, well, yes, it is Bank Holiday Monday, so don't be surprised if I mention some of the wet stuff. It's going to be mostly cloudy with a high of 13 degrees. The wind's going to be north at 5 to 10 miles per hour. The sun came up this morning at 5:17. It'll be setting this evening at 20 to 9. And overnight it's going to be mostly cloudy with a low of 7. And we have a waning gibbous moon. Oh, I didn't mention the wet stuff. Now, Tuesday, it's going to be mostly cloudy with a high of 11. Winds east-northeasterly at 10 to 15 miles per hour. And the sun will be coming up tomorrow morning at 5:15. And it'll be setting at 18 minutes to 9. Now, overnight tomorrow, it's going to be mostly cloudy with a low of 5 degrees. The winds are going to be north at 10 to 15 miles per hour. And we still have our waning gibbous moon. Now, for the rest of the week, Wednesday, it's saying showers PM. Thursday, partly cloudy. Oh, I forgot the temperatures. Both high of 11, low of 4. And on Friday, high of 13, low of 6, mostly cloudy. Saturday, high of

Our first news item this morning is about the Rainbow Centre, and they are planning to demolish and replace their headquarters. Now, the Rainbow Centre in Scarborough has submitted plans to demolish its current site and construct a modern 3.5-storey facility to meet the growing demands for its services. A long-running Scarborough charity premises could be demolished and replaced with a modern facility. The Rainbow Centre on Castle Road in Scarborough wants to demolish its current site and construct a purpose-built 3.5-storey facility, including a charity shop. The charity has been supporting vulnerable people in Scarborough for more than 29 years, helping the homeless as well as those in crisis. It's at its base at the parish house adjacent to St Mary's Church. The centre has expanded into other corners of Parish House and erected an outbuilding to facilitate food bank, and has attempted to squeeze additional space out of its limited area wherever possible, but it's reached its breaking point. Now, the Rainbow Centre makes around 12,500 critical interventions annually, offering assistance to vulnerable people facing difficult circumstances. The new Rainbow Centre has been designed to accommodate all client and service provider requirements, and the scheme would see the demolition of the existing building and its replacement with a new purpose-built facility with a 484 square metre ground floor footprint and an overall area of 1,110 square metres across the 3.5 storeys. The development would include a larger outdoor spaces which are rich in biodiversity and which can be enjoyed by all clients and members of the community. As a meeting at the Scarborough Town Council's Community and Place Committee on Wednesday 29th of April, they supported the scheme, which is currently being considered by a local planning authority. North Yorkshire Council has not yet set a date

for deciding on the scheme. I wish the Rainbow Centre well. They do amazing work. And yes, their site is a little bit of a higgledy-piggledy selection of buildings. And it would be good for them to be able to sort it all out. So yes, that is the Rainbow Centre's hope for a new building. Well, I think we'll have our same song title, totally different song this morning. It's a couple of minutes earlier than I normally do it, but hey, who cares? It's Monday morning and it's a bank holiday. And our same song title, it's a one word and it's called Physical. And we have a version from Dua Lipa. And we also have one that's probably a bit better known. It's the one from Olivia Newton-John. So we'll start with Dua Lipa and then we'll slide seamlessly into the Olivia Newton-John version of the same song title, but it's a totally

our next news item is about the Duchess Pub, which is just about opposite the hospital. And there's a new proposal have been submitted to North Yorkshire Council to convert the Duchess Pub in Scarborough into flats and bungalows. New plans to turn North Yorkshire Pub into flats have been submitted after previous proposals were refused by the council. The Duchess Pub at 152 Hovingham Drive, Scarborough, could be converted into three flats and two detached bungalows constructed nearby as part of a scheme by RPC Scarborough Limited. The outlined application could see all matters reserved except access and layout for the site near Scarborough Hospital. A statement submitted by the pub's former landlord said they supported the conversion as it's not commercially viable and the local community do not view it as a significant community asset. They also noted that the pub barely broke even. Now, submitted plans state that the proposed development would retain the existing building scale and massing and with no increase in the building height. The applicants said that the conversion of the pub would have positive impacts, including a reduction in noise associated with pub operations, reduced evening and late night activity, and added that the building would continue to be occupied and maintained. Submitted plans also state that the proposed bungalow development would be located a sufficient distance away from the Duchess building and adjacent housing. North Yorkshire Council has not set a date for deciding on the application, which is currently open to representation from members of the public. So if you have an opinion on this one, maybe drop in on the North Yorkshire Council site and, well, let them know your feelings on the matter. So let's move on with our next tune this morning, and it is going to be from Ike and Tina Turner, and the song is River Deep, Mountain High.

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3: We'll have one more news item, and it is about RNLI lifeguards returning to North Yorkshire beaches for spring bank holiday. So yes, they return today. Royal National Lifeboat Institution lifeguards are preparing to return to 6 North Yorkshire beaches to provide daily patrols and essential safety advice over the summer season. RNLI lifeguards will soon return to the beaches across North Yorkshire to offer reassuring presence to locals and visitors alike. The patrols will begin just in time for spring bank holiday, and they started actually on Saturday, so we actually missed the start date, but they are there today. Isn't that great? Now, between the hours of 10 a.m. and 6 p.m, the dedicated lifeguards will patrol 6 designated beaches. Initially, the service will operate over the first 3 weekends in May. Following this period, the patrols will expand into the comprehensive daily service that will continue to operate throughout the busy summer months until Sunday, the 6th of September. Now, the specific beaches in North Yorkshire that will be benefiting are Caton Bay, Filey, Sands End, Scarborough North Bay, Scarborough South Bay and Whitby. Furthermore, as the summer season progresses, Runswick Bay will also be included in the fully patrolled beach service starting from the 11th of July. Now, the lifeguarding team covers the North East and have been working exceptionally hard behind the scenes to complete their virtual training. The team members are now looking forward to returning to the North Yorkshire beaches on a full-time basis to ensure the safety of the public. This year is particularly special for the charity, and throughout 2026, the Royal National Lifeboat Institution is celebrating the 25-year anniversary of its lifeguarding service. Because the lifeguards need to be physically present on the beach during the patrolled hours, easy to respond to emergencies and prevent accidents, the charity cannot rely solely on volunteers to provide this essential cover 7 days a week, and as a result, local authorities part fund the cost, which helps to meet the expense of the lifeguards' wages. So yes, they are back, only in May at the weekends, but then obviously from June it looks like they're going to be there all day from 10 till 6. And I don't know why I'm playing the next tune, because it's such an earworm for me, but it's called Beach Baby from a group called First Class. It sort of goes along with the theme of the RNLI and the lifeguards. So yeah, I'm apologising for this one. I hope it's not your earworm.

let's have our Not the School Run song this morning. Yes, it is a bank holiday, so the children are not at school. So if you have sent your little one out to school, they may well be back very shortly. I think it's just, they've maybe just got 2 days off this week. But yes, it's a very short day off, basically, because it's bank holiday. Anyway, we will have a song from Disney, and it is called The Colours of the Wind, and it is from Pocahontas, and it's being played by the Royal Philharmonic Orchestra. Ooh, that sounds posh for you, doesn't it?

am going to mention something that's happening here at the YMCA this week and on Friday night. If you are a Wicked fan, there is a Wicked double bill in the theatre, which also is our cinema as well. And this is an all-day thing. Yes, it starts at 10:30 a.m. in the morning. And you have the double bill. You get to see part one of Wicked in the first film, and then you can have your dinner, and then you can see part two in the afternoon. Now, the ticket price for the double bill and dinner is £20 a head. Or if you just want to see the second half of the film, which is Wicked for Good, that's £7.50. And it's, as I say, in the cinema on the 10th of May. And you can go along to the box office and book your tickets and even book your dinner as well. So that sounds like a great day out, to be honest, if you're a bit of a Wicked fan. And something else that's happening, a couple more items that's happening this May in the YMCA. We have got Belvoir, which is a Northern Soul and Motown tribute group, and they're there on the 22nd of May. And Iconic, which is the Ann Taylor Academy of Dance, and they are celebrating 40 years. Wow. And their tickets are actually selling very fast. Well, that's on that Saturday the 23rd and Sunday the 24th of May. And then to finish May off, we have got Beatles Complete, again, another tribute group, and they're there on the 29th of May. So if any of those are of interest to you, get yourselves down to the box office here at St Thomas Street and go and see the lovely ladies on reception, and they will sort your tickets out. There are also a few extra fees to be put on top of those ticket prices, but one of them is to do with making the theatre better. It's getting the seats recovered and new wallpaper and paint and stuff. The entrance hall looks absolutely fabulous now. So they are doing a lot of work in there. So bear with. Oh, I hate that phrase. Whenever he says, yes, bear with me, I just think, is it a panda? Is it a brown bear? Do I need to be worried? Why have they got a bear in the office? Yeah, all sorts of things like that. It's just a silly phrase. But anyway, that's what the little extras on your ticket price are going for. So let's have some more music this morning and less chat from me. Yay, you say. we're working our way up towards our classical moment. And I'm keeping quiet. I don't think I'm going to have any assistance this morning, seeing as it's bank holiday. Yeah, let's see how that goes. But our next tune is going to be Shania Twain, and that don't impress me much.

after Choo Choo herself. Yes, that's Choo Choo Twain. Yeah, that was a joke. No, it wasn't a very good one, was it? No. Anyway, we'll move on with some steps and say you'll be mine.

Okay, we're going to have a silly moment. And now a guy walks into a bar and says to the bartender, "Ouch!" No, he doesn't actually. He says, "If I show you a wild trick, will you give me a free drink?" The bartender shrugs. "Sure, why not?" The guy reaches into his pocket and pulls out a tiny rat. Then from the other pocket, a mini piano. The rat scratches, cracks his knuckles and starts playing the blues like a rodent Ray Charles. Stunned, the bartender pours him a free drink. After finishing it, the guy says, "If I show you an even better trick, do I drink free all night?" "Buddy, if you can top that, you're drinking on me till closing," the bartender replies. So the man pulls out the rat and piano again and then reaches into his coat and pulls out a small bullfrog. The frog clears his throat and starts belting out soulful blues music. The rat's playing and the frog singing and the bar is dead silent in awe. Suddenly a man rushes up. "I'll give you £10,000 for that frog." "Nah, not for sale." "25,000. "Nope." "Oh, crumbs. £50,000 in cash." "Deal." The bartender's jaw hits the floor. "Are you out of your mind? That frog was a gold mine. Why do you sell him?" The man grins and says, "Relax. The frog can't really sing. It's the rat. It's a ventriloquist."

Well, that was Rat Trap from the Boomtown Rats, and that has brought us up to our classical moment. And we are going to be having a tune called Kinderzenen, which is Opus 15 by Schumann, and it has been played by Richard Starnier. There, did it on my own.

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1: Well, it sounds like it's ready now. Oh, here she is.
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8: Hey, Bruno. Say-

take us into our not classical moment. We just had the classical moment. That was Bruce Willis, by the way, under the boardwalk. And he's taking us to our love songs. That's what I meant to say. Yes, we have two love songs this morning. And we have a song from Randy Van Warmer. That is a name to conjure with and a half, isn't it? Yes. And the song is Just When I Needed You Most. And REO Speedwagon. And it's Keep On Loving You. So there are bank holiday songs from Randy Van Warmer and REO Speedwagon. Oh, what if the two are connected? I doubt it.

in approximately 7 minutes' time, it is going to be time for our quiz of the week. So if you need to get your pen and paper ready, it is the time to go and get it. And if you are a new listener to Radio Scarborough, there's a possibility that we do have some new ones, because after all, some of you won't be at work today. And maybe you've come here on your holidays, or you come for a day out and a day trip and you are listening in your car. Yes, we are on 107.6 FM. That's the one to just put that into your memory of your car radio. And then you can just turn us on whenever you want. We're also on the internet as well, at radioscarborough.com. And you can listen to us at any time there, obviously 24 hours. We haven't got the listen whenever you want playback system working quite yet. We're still working on it, but I'm sure one day we will be able to get that. But in the meantime, of course, you can listen to me on a Monday morning doing this show, and then it's like I'm on every day, isn't it? Oh, yes, I am. I'm always on from 7 o'clock till 8 o'clock in the morning on the Early Doll Show. I know that doesn't have that many listeners, because who's up at that time in the morning? Yeah. And then, we've got Curtain Up with Anne. That's at 2 o'clock on a Tuesday. And then we've got the 70s show, which this week we'll be looking at 1973, I think. It is on a Sunday. It's also first off on a Friday afternoon. And then, I like listening to it on a Sunday night, around about when it goes out from 9 o'clock till 11 o'clock on Sunday night. And I know that's when one of my favourite listeners is, Michelle. She always listens in at that time, because she says it just sort of sends her to sleep. I appear to have that voice. I think it's a compliment. Yeah, thanks Michelle, I know you mean well. So if you want to listen in and fall asleep, just listen to Anne on the 70s show on a Sunday night. Anyway, we will have another tune, and then we will start the quiz of the week. It's time to go and get that pen and paper. Now, I've waffled for 2 minutes, and it's about 5 minutes' time the quiz is going to be, so I'd better stop talking, otherwise I'm going to run straight into it. Now, I mentioned right at the start of the show that it is the May the 4th today, and of course that makes it International Star Wars Day. So May the 4th be with you, and we will have the Star Wars theme. I just got to do it, haven't I, really?

0: hope you all had your lightsabers out there and giving it the whoosh, whoosh, that, yes, that wonderful noise. Anyway, let us move on to our quiz of the week. Now, it is a Guess That Tune quiz. There is a theme again this week, and the theme is birds. Ooh. And there are 20 points to be made, and you get a point for the title of the song, and you get another point for the singer or the group that is singing it. And not forgetting, it is all just for fun, because here on Radio Scarborough, points don't make prizes, unfortunately. But if you do go into the YMCA, you may well be able to pick up a pen. Not a penguin, just a pen. And it says Radio Scarborough on it. Yes, it's a little gift. But apart from that, I'm afraid that's as good as it gets. And of course, you will have the knowledge that you managed to beat the pop master, or whatever you want to call yourself, for the day. So let us move on with our quiz for today. Quiz number 243.
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1: Oh, there were some sneaky puns in there, methinks. Yes, I must have been on a right evening trying to work out all those songs. Yeah, as I think I've explained, I do these quizzes in batches and then I play them when they come along. So sorry about some of those. Good songs, though, and we're going to hear them in full, or as many of them I can, in the last half hour of this morning's programme. But to take us there, we will have a song called Hey Ho from the Lumineers, and then I'm going to play all those introductions again, except this time I'm going to tell you what they are. Yeah, otherwise it would be a bit of a waste, really, wouldn't it? You'd be going all day, what was that song? Anyway, here we go. It's called Ho Hey from the Lumineers. I think I said Hey Ho. No, it's Ho Hey.

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0: For Your Love from the Yardbirds. For Your Love. Three Little Birds from Bob Marley and the Wailers. Don't worry. This is Will to Power and Baby I Love Your Way / Free Bird. Got a bird in there. And we've got Anne Murray with Snowbird. This is one of the sneaky ones. Thunderbirds. I'll go. From Busted. Moldy Aldo. From that Lieutenant Pigeon. Soak Up the Sun. From Sheryl Crow. Oh, good song. Wasted Time from the Eagles.

Caravan of Love from the House Martins. Guess That Tune with Radio Scarborough. Oh dear, I made myself chuckle with some of those suggestions. But yes, we will now move on and listen to as many of those tracks as we possibly can in the next, 33 minutes, as the time is very nearly 3 minutes, so 27 minutes past nine on the bank holiday Monday. I love saying that. We get quite a few bank holiday Mondays. We've got another one coming up in May, haven't we? Oh, we'll have to do this all again. Anyway, let's have For Your Love from the Yardbirds, and then we'll have Three Little Birds from Bob Marley.

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So next we have got Baby, I Love Your Way, Free Bird from Will to Power, and then we'll have A Snowbird from Anne Murray.

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Now in a moment we will have Thunderbirds Argo from Busted, and before we play it I'm just going to wish James Bourne, who is one of the members, the founding members of Busted, all the best, because he is extremely ill and he's due to have an operation which is hopefully going to extend his life. So nobody's there's no reports of actually what is wrong with him. But whatever it is, I do hope they sort it out soon and he's able to get back to playing music. But yes, that's James Bourne from Busted. And then after the Busted tune, we will have Maldio Doe from that Lieutenant Pigeon.

Ye Olde Forge Valley Inn is the place to be. Situated in the beautiful village of West Ayton on the outskirts of Scarborough, you can choose from an extensive menu or our specials board with a Sunday carvery between 12 and 3 p.m. For bookings, phone 01723 8

next song is called Soak Up the Sun from Sheryl Crow. And then we've got Wasted Time from the Eagles. They're birds, crows and eagles. Honest.

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So our last tune for this morning is going to be from the House Martins, and it is Caravan of Love. And then we will hang on with a Rockin' Robin until next week, which will probably be the first tune we'll play on Monday morning next week at 8 o'clock. So we'll just let these House Martins take this Caravan of Love away.

0: And that, of course, was Paul Heaton and the House Martins with A Caravan of Love. And that has brought our morning show to a close this Monday morning. Now, I do hope you have a lovely bank holiday Monday. You don't get too wet. If you are going to any fairs, I believe there's quite a large one at North Allerton, which apparently I'm going to this afternoon, I may see you there. And in the meantime, I'm going to say au revoir, diddle pip, a wiedersehen, ciao, I'll see thee. I can do it all again next week, except with some different tunes. So until then, it's ciao for now.
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And welcome along to another edition of Q-Burn In for the Duration on your favorite station. Certainly hope you're having a terrific day. That's the Power Play this weekend. It's nice and noisy at the end, isn't it? In typical character, the Foo Fighters are back with a new album, and that's from it, titled Window. Very, very radio-friendly, if you ask me. And, you know, as I've said before, we love radio-friendly. We don't want to scare anyone. You know, we don't want to give anyone the chance to turn off.

listening to Q-Man In For The Duration on your favorite station, but you probably already know that. You know, we've got a signature sound, basically, haven't we? The Long Riders from the album High Noon Hymns. And, yeah, that's Four Winters Away, big single for them a little while ago.

Michael Monroe. Cuban. When the apocalypse comes, I got the perfect seat, position, or perspective, or, I don't know, paranoia. Yeah, paranoia, first form of defense these days. Let's face it, in the 60s, it was looked at as an illness. Not anymore. It's paranoia, and it's probably true.

0: the Underground, wherever that is. Along with Dandy and the Warhols, probably, I don't know. Mark Valentine. That's Mark with a C. And High in the Underground from the current brand new album. It's out now in hard copy, Uncommon Side Effects. He's touring. Check it out. I mean, you know, he's selling out everywhere he plays. The guy's going to be huge in about 10 minutes from now. So, you know, don't say I haven't warned you. Get hard copy now. Show the good music and respect it's due. If I were you. Steve L. Yeah, Steve's got a new album out. This is from it. Champagne Corolla and Cuba.
1: Hey, up high, see red back. Like you ought to be driving something long and black. All I'm asking you.

Steve Earle, looking for that pretty little girl who keeps driving by in a champagne Corolla. The Toyota Corolla is probably the biggest selling car in the US at the moment, and in that particular color, that's the modern version of beige. That is champagne. It's kind of a ordinary color, nothing exciting, and it says a lot about the car that is painted in it. You know, they seem to go together. So champagne Corolla, they sell very well. I don't know why, but they do. Anyway, Steve Earle and a brand new album, and the brand new album is out now. All right, let's get to the first of the spotlights this week. Wow, what a show we've got for you. And, yeah, we're dipping into the Kimberly Rue and Lee Cave Berry music library. We're going to play a couple of oldies and a couple of stuff which is a bit more recent from the new album. As long as I can find it. I've been looking for it, and I can't find it, but it's here somewhere. You know, it's got buried, or perhaps left in another studio, which is what I don't want to hear, but it's always a possibility, you know, as I kind of use a few show studios. But hopefully that isn't the case. Anyway, I will carry on digging. Meantime, let's enjoy this.

fabulous little song that is. I mean, lyrically, musically, the whole thing really happening as far as I'm concerned. Kimberly Rue from the Great Central Revisited album. Excellent stuff. English Road. Always take the English Road if you can. Let's see. Well, come on. Somebody's got to get patriotic at this stage in the situation. I mean, look at the world. What a mess we are. I mean, what a mess. Anyway, let me move on. Another one. Very patriotic. This one from actually Lee Cave Berry's solo album, Spring Forward is the name of it. And I love this one. This is English Gentleman.

What a lovely, lovely song that is. Isn't that the best song that you didn't know about, which you now know about in your collection? I mean, I just love it. Lee K. Berry and, of course, wife to Kimberly Rue. What a lovely, lovely, well-suited couple these guys are. Terrific stuff. Yeah, so English Gentleman from Lee's solo album, which is called Spring Forward. What an excellent track that is. I mean, it's world class. English Gentleman. That's world class too, frankly. And Kimberly Rue from Great Central Revisited. And we had English Road. Wow. I mean, the talent, okay? Excuse me, the talent.

0: credits, dude. That's the wildest and I think maybe the best thing Susie Quattro has ever done. I know it's not her song, but she does that so well. She owns it. Susie Quattro and Alice Cooper teaming up together with that one. Kick Out the Jams, originally out by the MC5, a well-known Detroit band back in the 60s.
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Jesse Malin, new from him, Hollywood Forever, all about the famous cemetery in Los Angeles where so many stars are laid to rest.

That's another really radio-friendly record. A pleasure to put it out on the air, frankly. New from Pete Blanchard. And you got mine. You know, he's got the rock star life, but he's still got no moonlah, as he puts it in the lyrics. And I understand that. Everyone's moaning about that. Yeah, everyone. You know, I do. But anyway, you know, on to another thing now, these guys. I mean, Kimberly Brew and Lee K.

What a great opener that was to the album Happy Place. I found it. It was buried under a stack of CDs, but I found it here. Kimberly Rue and Lee K. Berry, Happy Place, covered album, currently in the studio working on new stuff. And, yeah, that's Listen in Color. And I would always, you know, I would get behind that. I would always listen in color whenever possible. You know, we are available on Wi-Fidelity. But also Cyberphonic. I think if you flip it over to Cyberphonic and, you know, just, I don't know, just adjust the tuning just slightly there, you know, you'll find us in color. And, there we are. Full living sound and color. I mean, what more do you want? The magic of science. Right, Kimberly Rue, Lee K. Berry, and Listen in Color. And the next track, I could play the current single, Carry On. It's very good. But everybody's playing it, so I thought I'd dip into another track, another good track. I've played it before from Happy Place. I like this. It's got a happy title, and it's got a happy dream. But sometimes the dream doesn't always come true. But for you, I certainly hope it does. Kimberly Rue and Lee K. Berry, Tinseltown. Yeah, across the water. Head for Hollywood. Twisting around the Hollywood Hills.

to the spotlight for the first hour this week. We welcome back Kimberly Rue and Lee K. Berry. Two tracks there from Happy Place, the current album, and currently working on new songs at the moment. So we had Listen in Color and, of course, Tinsel Town. Carryad being the big single that's a hit at the moment from that album. And, yeah, what do we have before? Oh, well, you know it, don't you? From Kimberly Rue's Great Central Revisited, it was English Road, which is terrific. And we had one from Lee K. Berry's solo album as well, called English Gentleman. It was terrific. Her solo album, by the way, is called Spring Forward. I would get hard copy of I Were You, and I would show the good music and the artist the respect they're due. Go to the website, all the W's dot Lee K. Berry. You'll get all sorts of things coming up. All the W's dot Kimberly Rue. All stuff coming up. Dates, anything like that. Hard copy. And, of course, merch. Grab yourself. Fill your boots, as they used to say. You know, a little story very quickly about Kimberly Rue just the other week. I mean, this is rock and roll. You know, his friend Robin Hitchcock, who he used to be in the Soft Boys with, was playing a gig in the U.S. Now, I don't know any details. I think it was the Atlanta area in Georgia, okay? Now, I don't have any details offhand. It's just off the top of my head by memory here. But I think Robin had, you know, somehow been let down by a guitarist. I don't know what happened. I don't know the details. Anyway, he contacted Kimberly, Kimberly Rue, who is, in fact, in England, well, perhaps South Wales at this stage, okay, and asked him if he could help out. He got on a plane, and he flew over there and played one gig, as far as I understand, one gig with Robin Hitchcock, and then got on a plane and flew home. He was back home within, I don't know, 24, 36 hours. I mean, that is a long way to go, and that is the extent of the friendship. The only other time I can think of that sort of happening is when Jagger played a special blues show for the Obamas at the White House, and he wanted Jeff Beck on guitar. Jeff Beck was a neighbor of mine at the time, and I used to see him around a lot. Anyway, I watched the YouTube thing, and it was virtually live. I can't remember whether it had been posted by an hour or something, but it was virtually live. Anyway, within 12 hours, perhaps 15, I don't know, Jeff rumbled past my house in one of his cars, one of his hot rods. And I thought, he must have just done the gig, thrown the guitar at the roadie, and walked out of the stage door, called a cab, and gone straight to the asphalt. Straight up to the Learjet that Jeff probably demanded from Jagger, otherwise he wouldn't do it. Straight on the Gulf Stream or whatever it was. Hightailed it back to London, back in the countryside in Wadhurst, East Sussex, driving his Corvette 15 hours later. Unbelievable.

0: 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Her partners in crime at Cuburn.
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here at Q-Burn. Why don't we step back in time, as they used to say in the old days when they were putting together radio shows.

Yeah, good to hear that again. Of course, Richard Ashcroft and the United Nations of Sound, this one. And yeah, that was a little sort of like number that he put together, basically on the Sweet Jane riff from Lou Reed. And there's a story behind it. But I do not have any time at all to go into that right now. I got to get on with things. I hope you

Brian Houston from the brand new album Hot Diggity. He's great, isn't he? Please don't tell my mama. Don't worry, Brian. It's safe with me. As is all the other stories that come from being on the road. Yeah, it's got people thinking now, right? Don't worry, there's nothing. Don't dig, there's nothing.

That's another good one from Trigger Finger. It's fairly fresh. Come Clean is the name of the song. Second spotlight this week. Spotlight for the second hour from the Black Crowes. Oh, let's get on with that. Oh, I love these guys. I love these guys. I love these guys. I love these guys. You know, I love Southern Rock. I love the way they've got that rock. But I love the way that it's got that soulful roll, too. I just love it.

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It's all good from the Happiness Bastards album. Let's have one more from that album. And just let them loose. And throw into the perspective the question of politics. And just see what bounces right out of Chris's voice.

crammed a lot into that. Right down to the last few moments of exasperation. Two there from the Black Crowes, Happiness Bastards was the album, Rats and Clowns, and Waiting and Wanting and Wanting and Waiting. Two more to come before the end of the show under the spotlight of the second hour. But right now, U2, Luckiest Man in the World.

0: That's U2. And Luckiest Man in the World. I mean, that's classic U2. They're back with that, aren't they? Very obviously. Right, let's see. I was going to say what's coming next, but geez, I mean, you know, it's just moments away, so just hang on, all right?
1: Peter P.A. Anthony proudly presents a Q-Burn live event. An unmissable night of outstanding musical talent. 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Tickets are £20. Which includes the ferry ride. So grab some while there are still some left. This will be the Automatics' only UK date. 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

the Automatics. Don't forget, they're playing live this month, May 21st, at the Hampton Sailing Club. We've just played the ad. You can get in touch with Sarah Jenkins on Facebook. She handles all that stuff for me. And you can get tickets via Sarah Jenkins, so get in touch. And, you know, I hope to see you there. I'll be fronting it. Automatics will be headlining, and supporting will be the Star Jets, with Paul Bowen doing a terrific job. A very special evening, and it'll all be opened up with the lawyer and the draper, who are unique. So make sure you get a ticket for this very special gig. Small little island on the Thames, really near Hampton Court. A beautiful place. It will be a terrific evening and one to always remember. It's a small, small place. So once the tickets are gone, they're gone. You know, and this will be the only UK date for David Philp and the Automatics. If you want to hear those songs, that one you've just heard, and many others played live, then get your tickets. Britannia is the classic album that we've just featured here from the Automatics. And that was When the Sun Sinks on England Tonight. Particularly poignant, I feel.

as Youngblood from the album Idols. And the Greatest Parade, they are going to be huge, those guys. I mean, you know, they've hooked up with Aerosmith. They've got the stamp of approval by supergroups. And they will be filling stadia around the world very, very soon. You know, some people have said, oh, being a rock star, that's something that's not going to happen anymore. And then suddenly that happens. And there'll be some that say, oh, he's terribly fabricated. And there'll be others that say, no, wait, he's our rock star. He's Generation Z's rock star. Okay, back under the spotlight with the Black Crowes. It's the Black Crowes. It's the Black Crowes. This is, from their debut album, Shake Your Moneymaker. And Stereo Cold.

I love it. No wonder they, you know, just made it big straight away with the debut album. That's so terrific. Black Crowes, just great. Stare It Cold was the name of that song from the debut album, but from their brand new album, under the spotlight this week at Q-Burn, In For The Duration on your favorite station. Yeah, stringing it together, filling in the gaps in between the classic tracks from the past, the present, and the future. And happy to do so as well. PA here at your service, weekly. And from the album, A Pound of Feathers, A Pound

into the spotlight this week for great tracks from the Black Crews. Black Crews. God, it has got room to develop. Black Crews. New band known as the Black Crews. Yeah, that could work. Black Crows, that is Profane Prophecy from the current album, which is out now, Powder Feathers and a Powder Lead. But which one would you want in a pillow fight? Be serious. I know. Dandy Warhols.

There's the Daddy Warhols just fooling around with other people's songs. They've got an album of them. An album of covers. And the album is called Pin-Ups, rather like the Bowie one was, okay? So, Dandy Warhols in the footsteps of Bowie, with a little bit of Lou Reed in there as well, obviously, because of the Warhols bit. But there you have it, Goo Goo Muck, made famous, as far as I know, by the Cramps. But it was a record back in about 62. And it was one of those, early records with the rock and roll angle to it. Goo Goo Muck. No, I don't know. Have you ever tried any? You don't know what it is, do you? I know, neither do I, but it's rather like the Goo Goo Dolls. I don't know what they're referring to either, but I have a good guess.

0: What a great record that is. Spanish. Bruce Springsteen would be proud of that. But Brian Houston wrote it, and Brian Houston just sang it for us. From his White Album, that's the story of Spanish, a town in northern Ontario. All right, just about enough time for one more record, but first this.
1: 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Anthony proudly presents a Q-Burn live event. 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
0: Be there or be square, as they say. I'll be back, same time, same place next week. Take care. Have a great week. Bye.

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Yeah, good afternoon, everybody. Yeah, Pinton's here again. And we're going to take you down memory lane, of course, with another edition of Radio Scarborough 107.6 FM 60s Show. 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So, guys, we've got a lot to get through today. So, with a quiet start with this next track, strap yourselves in. Here we go.

What an opening. Absolute classic there. From Joe Cocker, of course. Written by Lennon McCartney. And Joe Cocker's version of, with a little help from my friends on the Regal Zonophone label, got to number one in 1969. Now, here's a little test for you. Don't matter if you don't get it right. Who were the female backing vocalists? Can you remember? Yes, Sue and Sonny. Brilliant job. Yeah, you're listening to Radio Scarborough 107.6 FM. Yours truly, Fintan Kirk, broadcasting live from the YMCA with this week's edition of the 60s show. Yeah, that magical decade. Here we go again, covering the whole 10 years of the 60s. And that was 69. This is 1966, written by Tom Springfield and produced by Jim Dale. This got to number three in the charts for the Seekers. This is Georgie Girl.

Yeah, The Seekers. Georgie Girl. I think that was the title of a film as well from 1966. All the way from Australia, of course. And lead vocals by Judith Durham. Durham. Yeah, that's the one. Right, now then, we're going all the way back to 1960. This got to number one in the charts for 2 weeks, and it was written by Les Van Dyke. This is Adam Faith and Poor Me.

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1964 for The Animals there. A track written by Eric Burden and Alan Price, and it was produced by Mickey Mouse of all people, and it got to number 8 in those wonderful charts of ours called I'm Crying. Well, I hope you're not crying. I hope you're enjoying this 60s show. Finton is here. He's sat here. He's live in the YMCA. Right. Now then, that was 1964. This is 1967, a track written by Brian Wilson and Mike Love. Yeah, you've guessed it. It's on the Capitol label, and this got to number 11 in the charts. For the Beach Boys, of course, this is Darlin'.

Yeah, the Beach Boys there. And Darling, all the way back from 1967, got to number 11 in the chart. Now, you can't have a 60s show without the Fab Four, so we're going back to 1965 now. And this is, yeah, the Beatles.

Yeah, there's one for you to join in with. Were you dancing to that one? Right, taken from the musical Hair. It got to number 11 in the charts in 1969 for the Fifth Dimension. Aquarius and Let the Sun Shine In. Yeah, if you just joined us, everybody's getting in touch with me. All the regular listeners are tuned in. So, no matter where you are listening in the world, you are welcome. This is Fintan Kirk. This is Radio Scarborough 107.6 FM with this week's edition of The 60s Show. And now we're going to 1966, taken from the album Blonde on Blonde. And Manfred Mann did a version of this, and Manfred Mann got it to number 8 in the charts. But this is the original. This is Bob Dylan, Just Like a Woman.

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Yeah, John Fred and his Playboy band there with Judy in Disguise. Now, that track was released in 1967, but it didn't actually get into the chart till January 1968, and it reached number 3, and that was classed as a bit of bubblegum pop. Yeah, because we had all different categories in the 60s, but that fell into the bubblegum pop. Right, do you remember that? Yeah, okay. This is Radio Scarborough 107.6 FM. This is going back to 1960 now. Written by Sam Cooke. This got to number one in the chart for Craig Douglas. And he was only 16.

0: Ah, the innocence of youth. Yeah, Craig Douglas there got to number one with that track called Only 16. Wow. Okay, now, yeah, it's time for a little bit of Motown for you. And of course, being Motown, it was written by Holland Dozier Holland. And this got to number three in the charts in 1964 for the one and only Supremes.
1: 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It's got a really

Were you having a dance to that one? Yeah, the Supremes, of course, and Where Did Our Love Go? Now, a couple of tracks ago, I played a track by John Fred, Judy in the Skies, which fitted into the bubblegum music category. Now, this next track definitely falls into the psychedelia label track. Yeah, written by Grace Slick. Lead vocals by Grace Slick. This is one of my all-time favourite tracks from the 60s, released on the RCA Victor label from 1967. This is Jefferson Airplane and White Rabbit.

0: Yeah, you don't often hear that ending to it, do you?
1: Yeah. Oh, absolute classic song. I had to turn my headphones up a little bit for that because I absolutely love it. What a track. White Rabbit, Jefferson Airplane, 1967. Right, now, this next track, 1966, on the Decca label, got to number 2 in the charts. This is You Were On My Mind. Crispian, St. Peter's, of course.
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6: Music to your ears. What?

Cliff and the Shadows. Well, it wasn't Cliff, it was just the Shadows that time, wasn't it? Yeah, FBI, all the way back to 1961, and that got to number 6 in the charts for the Shadows. Wow, 1961. Right, okay, let's jump forward to 1966. This also got to number 1 for the Stones. This was their 6th number 1.

0: Yeah, the Rolling Stones there, of course, and Paint It Black. Right, we've got one track to go before we close the first part of this week's show, but we've got another hour to go after, so don't need to go anywhere. This is Jethro Tull, Living in the Past. Few sponsors, I'll see you the other side.
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That's

Yeah, back to 1961 there. Got to number 10 in the charts for Dion and The Wanderer. And if you think, yeah, well, I've heard that before. Well, I think it was around about 1984, the Quo, yeah, Status Quo, did a version of it. And I think they got their version into the top 10. So, The Wanderer. Yeah, welcome back. 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You are listening to Fintan Kirk broadcasting live from the YMCA. You are listening to this week's edition of The 60s Show. Yeah, covering the whole decade of that wonderful, wonderful time. Right, let's move on. This one from 1966 was produced by Mickey Most, released on the Pye label, and it got to number 2 in the charts for Donovan, who is a Sunshine Superman.

Sunshine Superman there from The Incredible Donovan. Wow, what a track. Right, okay, now, let's see. We're going to 1963 now, and this track just managed to get into the top 40. It reached number 37, so it was the top 40, Finton. Get yourself together. Right, this is Doris Troy, and what you gonna do about it?

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Yeah, the Hollies there, and Yes I Will, peaked at number 9 in the charts in January 1965, actually. Yeah, well, what a sound the Hollies were. Brilliant. Okay, coming up now, this got to number 4 in the charts in 1968 for our very own Dusty.

Yeah, we all love her, don't we? Yeah, Dusty there. I close my eyes and count to ten. That was 1968. This is 1961, and this got to 15 in the charts for Eddie Cochran, who's on a weekend.

Everly Brothers there, and How Can I Meet Her, a track written by Jerry Goffin, and that got to number 12 for the Everlys in the charts in 1962, released on the Warner Brothers label. Yeah, this is Fintan Kirk, Radio Scarborough 107.6 FM with this week's 60s show, and this one, written by Paul Simon, from the film The Graduate, it got to number 4 in the charts. It is Simon and Garfunkel and Mrs. Robinson.

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Stop, Children, What's That Sound? Written by Stephen Stills. Yeah, brilliant stuff. This is Radio Scarborough 107.6 FM. Now, an absolute, another classic here from 1966. Written by John Phillips. Produced by Lou Adler. It got to number 3 in the charts for the Mamas and the Poppers.

Third Finger, Left Hand. Yeah, Martha and the Vandellas, and that was 1967, and that was part of a double A-side with the other hit, Jimmy Mac. Right, remember that? Martha and the Vandellas, wow, all those years ago. Right, now, here's another classic, absolute brilliant track. This was 1963, written by the prolific songwriting duo of Burt Bacharach and Hal David. It got to number 5 in the charts for the one and only Mr. Gene Pitney. This is 24 Hours from Tulsa.

Yeah, what an absolute classic that is. 24 hours from Tulsa, Mr. Gene Pitney. Right, and of course, Gene Pitney, what a voice he's got. Well, this guy's got one as well from 1969. Produced by Peter Sullivan, it got to number 9 in the charts for the one and only Mr. Tom Jones and I Love Me Tonight.

0: Yeah, the voice there of Mr. Tom Jones, of course, and Love Me Tonight, all the way back from 1969. Right, coming up next, we're going to 1966, released on the Fontana label. It got to number two in the charts for Manfred Mann, and they live in a semi-detached suburbia, Mr. Jones.
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0: Yeah, Procol Harum there, and their follow-up to A Whiter Shade of Pale, that was Homburg, got to number 6 in the charts in 1967. So we've got one track to go before we finish this week's show, so I'm going to leave you with a word from our sponsors. But a big, big thank you to for you listening in. Hope you've enjoyed the show. A big thank you to Lydia and Caroline at Old Forge Valley Inn, who sponsored the 60s show on Radio Scarborough 107.6 FM. All I need to say is keep safe. We'll do it all again next week. I'm going to leave you with Dave D, Dozy, Beaky, Mick and Titch.
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I'm Charles Christian, and I'd like to thank you for joining me again for another Americana Music Radio Show. We've no interview this week. Mea culpa, my fault. I messed up on the interview scheduling, but it's actually rather a good thing as we have a shedload of new music to play. Our opening track, Rise Above the Ashes, was by UK artist Lily Garland. It's the new single and also the title track of her 6-track EP, which was released via Fretsaw Records at the beginning of December. Some of the tracks on the EP are a little more country, and indeed the PR bump says that if you like Miranda Lambert, then you'll also like Lily Garland. Well, I can take a hint. So let's play Way Too Pretty for Prison, featuring Maren Morris, and it's another track from Miranda's new album, Wild Card.

More new music there. That was American Buffalo by Philip Rambo. That's Rambo spelt R-A-M-B-O-W, not like the Sylvester Stallone movie character. Who Philip Rambo, you ask? Well, he's a UK-based Canadian singer-songwriter, and he co-wrote the classic radio hit There's a Guy Works Down the Chip Shop Swears He's Elvis for the late, great Kirsty MacColl. Next up, Joey Clarkson, she's a she, with Sort Yourself Out, which is a track from her new album, The Year That Never Happened. Now, there's a story behind this album because it refers to the hiatus Joey, who is a Canadian, found herself in last year when the UK government initially turned down her visa application to live with her UK husband in the UK. Ah, that's the British for you. Of all the bad guys there are in the world to pick a fight with, we decide to do it with a Canadian woman who fell for a British guy. Yeah, go figure. Anyway, Joey and I had an enjoyable chat online about overflowing septic tanks. It's a country living thing, which I won't bore you with. Here's her song.

time that you slow yourself down, cause I got a feeling that you're gonna burn yourself out. Take a second and remember how to breathe. Put yourself on your list and reorganize priorities, cause everybody knows.

was Alexa Dawson there. That's Alexa, E-L-E-X-A, with High Place, a track from her new EP called Music is Medicine, which was launched at the beginning of this month on the Lost Cowgirl record label. Alexa is a Native American from Kansas, and this is her first solo record. Previously, she was a member of the group Weeder Skirts, and she describes her album as drawing on Americana and roots styles. It's a cool EP, no two tracks are the same. Okay, now let's stop everything, because I have an important public service announcement to make. Although this show, that's here, the Americana Music Radio Show, has only been running for 3 months, thanks to our syndication partners, we are now averaging 1.75 million, that's 1¾, 1.75 million listeners every week. If this was a country show, I'd be saying yee-haw, but it's not, so I'll just say I thank you very much for listening to the show. And now let's have some more music.

He worked by the Blue Highways there from their new EP called The Blue Highways. Touch of the Asbury Jukes with that combo of guitars and horns. And we have more new music. Yes, it's one crazy ride of new music today. This is Whiskey My Coke, a new single from the Jake Bartley Band, and the first new release from the band since their 2018 album Brotherhood. The South Carolina-based band put the track together while they were playing in Nashville and say it marks an evolution in their sound to something more raw and edgy. It's released via the Bonfire Music Group, and I just love that line, "This ain't my first rodeo."

Still keeping with the new music. That was Package Full of Heartache by Michaela Finn from her new self-titled album, Michaela Finn, which was self-released. Yeah, she couldn't get a record deal, despite being obviously very talented and able to sing. Anyway, I like the up-tempo song, even if it does have a downbeat lyrics. And even more new music coming up now. This is Amber Cole going all Patsy Cline on the Long Tree Music label with her new single, I Love You, I'm Leaving You.

that's two tracks in a row that have been about relationship breakdowns. I know, very Christmassy. And we've also had a track about whiskey and about women in prison. So let's combine those two themes together with a song about how whiskey can get you into prison. It's the new single by Robin Shane, and it's called Whiskey and Bad Decisions.

for an oldie, and this is When the Train Comes Back, which was a single and an album track from Chicken Shack back in 1968. The album was the gorily named, and the artwork would probably be banned these days, 40 Blue Fingers Freshly Packed and Ready to Serve. And it features Christine McVie on vocals, although this was before her Fleetwood Mac days when she was still Christine Perfect.

remember seeing Christine and Chicken Shack playing that track at Leeds University in about 1969, sitting on the floor of the refectory, which was the main auditorium in the university back then. That's where the Who recorded their album Live at Leeds. Me and about 2,000 other teenage boys, complete with acne, all thinking, girl, that Christine Perfect looks like an angel and sings like an angel. Not that I've ever met an angel, and given my bad behaviour over the years, I'm unlikely to ever meet one in the future. Never mind. It does give me an excuse, though, to play another classic, Angel by Sarah McLachlan. This is a live recording and features Emmylou Harris.

Now back for some more new music, and this is the Colorado four-piece band Thunder and Rain with a track from their upcoming album Passing in the Night, which is also released on their own label and comes out at the end of January, which is only 6 weeks away now. The track is Uncharted, Farewell. And you can find more about the band at www.thunderandrainmusic.com. But I can tell you this, they have a UK tour scheduled in May 2020.

That's it. The fickle finger of fate, well, actually it's the big hand on my watch, tells me I'm out of time. I'm playing out with All My Friends by The Revivalist, which was a single they released a few years back. And till the next time, this is Charles Christian saying, stay well, stay different.

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We're so pleased you could join us, and we'll be back in just 1 week. 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

Well, gorgeous people of Scarborough and beyond, how you doing, folks? I hope you're feeling good. Spring has almost sprung, the nights are getting lighter, and I'm down here at the Soul Shack to get your Soul Shack a-shaking. Oh, we started off in fine style there. The unmistakable voice of the gorgeous hunk of a man that is Mr. Otis Redding, along with Carla Thomas from 1967, a Stax classic, if ever I heard one, written by Eddie Floyd and Steve Cropper. And of course, everybody in the world has done that song, but I love that version. That is brilliant. It got to number 8 on the R&B charts, and very well deserved too. Now then, I have got some absolutely brilliant soul for you today. So let's carry on. We're going to go back to 1963. This song is done by a band called The Impressions, which contains the legend that is Mr. Curtis Mayfield. He wrote this song. He's lead singer on this song. It was number 1 on the R&B charts. I hope you love it as much as I do. And Curtis is telling us all, it's all right.

I am shaking my stuff down here at the Soul Shack. Well, I'm bouncing about in my chair and headbanging. That was a corker from the Soul Queen of New Orleans herself, Miss Irma Thomas. That was originally recorded by Irma, and it was a B-side, and that is a belting B-side if ever I've heard one. It comes from 1964. It was written by Jackie DeShannon and Sharon Sheely. And some of us who are old enough may remember Tracy Ullman did a version of that in the 80s. But I think the less said about that version, the better. Irma, she does it fine, she does it best, and that's why I played it. Okay, folks, I am going to do a song by my favourite band in the whole wide world. Yes, I know I say they're all my favourites, but these really are. It's from The Temptations. It's going back to 1966. It was on the Gaudy label, so thankfully it was one he liked. It was a number one R&B hit. It had David Ruffin on the lead vocals. And for you musos out there, it has got the legendary bass player James Jameson on it. Apparently Rick Astley did a version of this. I will never be playing in my life. Let's play the original and the best, The Temptations, Ain't Too Proud to Beg.

Oh, well, that got me tapping my dancing shoes, I can tell you. Even Rombo the kitten was having a bit of a dance to that one, weren't you, lad? That is just such a great song. It's from 1968 and it is The Flirtations with Nothing But a Heartache. That particular track was in the charts for 14 weeks and it never broke the top 30. It hovered around at number 34, but a great track nonetheless, and at least I can play you it now. What a belter. Okay, this next one is a cover version. It's a Holland Dozier Holland classic, originally recorded by the Isley Brothers, but this version is from 1968. I had never heard this version before and I came across it in some dark corner of the internet, as I do when I go down my soul shack black hole. It's by the gorgeous Miss Tammy Terrell. I've never heard it, you may know it, but I certainly hope you like it. The track is This Old Heart of Mine.

0: Oh yeah, the clicking has started already. I am supercharging the soul tracks today. These are belters, even if I say so myself. That was, of course, Mr. Marvin Gaye and How Sweet It Is to Be Loved By You. A 1964 Tamla track, a Holland, Dozier Holland classic. Those guys are just prolific, aren't they? I do hope they got all the credits and the coin for it. It was number 3 on the R&B charts, and it only got to number 49 in the UK. What was wrong with us? We must have been busy doing something else that week. I don't know. What a great track. Now then, folks, I am going to have a quick word from our sponsors. But do not go anywhere, because I have got a Northern Soul triple coming up, and you are not going to want to miss this one.
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0: I'm laughing at Jingle Jazz, because he's just said, we should do a jingle for Northern Soul Triple. Would you like to tell the people what you think, how you think it should go?
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0: It's good, isn't it? Yeah, I think that's the winner, Jez. You ought to go for that. Okay, people, I am moving swiftly on. This next track is from 1968. It came out on OK Records, and it's done by a band called The Vibrations. It's a Northern Soul classic. It's rated number 48 in the Northern Soul Top 500. The song did not chart anywhere. It was written by Gamble and Huff, so you know it's going to be brilliant. But I can find no information about this track whatsoever. So all I can do is grab my handbag, have a little dance around it, and just enjoy the moment. This is The Vibrations, 'Cause You're Mine.

Okay, before you all shout at me, I know I shouldn't be playing songs about the snow when spring is nearly here, but I came across that track the other day and I completely forgotten about it. It's from 1966. It's the Invitations with their Northern Soul classic, Skiing in the Snow. It was on the Dino Voice label, and that really is a forgotten gem. I promise I won't play it again till winter, though. And before that, from 1967, on the Soul label, a Holland Dozier Holland belter from Miss Barbara Randolph, with I Got a Feeling. Originally released by the Four Tops, but I think Barbara does a brilliant job. Do you know, when I started doing the Soul Shack, I was all shy about Northern Soul because I only knew like 20 classics. And I am loving doing all this research. There is some brilliant, brilliant Northern Soul songs out there. I think I might be turning into a Northern Soul geek. I'm going to have to dig my polyvalves out, and I've got a soul bib somewhere. I was 14 last time I wore it, but, well, it won't fit, but I can let it out. Anyway, I digress. Okay, the Northern Soul Triple was a brilliant today. The next track I'm going to do for you is another brilliant track. Is it pop? Is it soul? You can argue all you like. You argue all amongst yourself. It's from 1962. It's a song that everybody knows, from Little Eva, The Locomotion, of course. It was written by Jerry Goffin and Carole King. Now, there's loads of controversy over this song. We know there's a myth that Carole King discovered Little Eva when she was her babysitter, which is supposed to be a bit of a lie, but you never know. But the other controversy is that it's actually Carole King singing this, not Little Eva at all. I've heard Carole King sing. She doesn't sing anything like this. And the other controversy, to make it even worse, is that poor Little Eva was only paid $50 for this track. How much coin have they made out of this track? It's amazing. It was a number one hit all over, earned them a gold disc. Whoever's singing it, whoever's doing whatever with it, I don't care. Let's give it a roll, shall we? Little Eva, The Locomotion. I know you know the dance to this one.

Oh, I am raising my hands. I'm raising. Preach, sister. Wow, that is the unmistakable voice of Miss Tina Turner with Ike somewhere around as well. Another Steve Cropper, Eddie Floyd track. And that is a great early 70s cover of Raise Your Hand. I love it. Oh, okay, folks. I'm not going to apologise for this. Well, I am. I've already started. I'm going to play you another Temptations track. I'm just in that kind of mood. And to be honest, I heard this on some film or advert or something the other day. And I thought, oh, I haven't played this for ages, so I'm going to do it again. It's from 1963. It was written and produced by the legend that is Mr. Smokey Robinson. Released on the Gaudy label, another one he liked. And lead vocals this time is by Paul Williams, who is one of the founding members of the Temptations. It was not a massive hit. In fact, they were called the Hitless Temptations at the time, which is not very nice. Well, they made up for that in later years. But I really, really like this track. And when I heard it on the TV the other day, I thought, yeah, gotta play it. This is called I Want a Love.

0: I love, love, love, love, love that track. Mr. Donny Elbert from 1972. Stop in the Name of Love. Of course, a Holland, Dozier Holland classic that the Supremes made famous, but you know I won't be playing that. And I love that cover. It's great. And a shout out to my lovely friend, Mr. Cliff Miller, for introducing me to Donny Elbert. He'd passed me by completely. The guy's gorgeous. I absolutely love it. Okay, folks, we're going to hear a quick word from our sponsors because we wouldn't survive without them. We wouldn't be here. The radio station needs them. And I hope you all go and get whacked and get some chips and things like that. And when we come back, it's going to be cry time. Oh, I know. And I've got a really, really sad cry time today. So get your little monochromed hankies out. Anyway, quick word from our sponsors.
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0: Okay, darlings, it's cry time. Jingle Jazz, why haven't we got a cry time jingle? Is it going to be cry time? Is it going to be something like that? Yeah, I think it is, yeah. He's just wrangling the cat at the moment, so otherwise he would be here in person to do that jingle for you. Deary me. Right. I'm going to get me hanky out because this one is gorgeous. It's an Atlantic record release from 1966. It did not chart at all in the UK. What was wrong with us? It's brilliant. But it was a number 5 R&B hit in the USA. It is the stunningly gorgeous, unique voice of Mr. Percy Sledge. And this is all about a warm and tender love. Get ready to cry, folks.
4: Cry!

I love, love, love that so much. It makes all the hairs on the back of my neck stand up. That is the amazing Sam and Dave from 1967, released on the Stax label. It was actually the B-side to Soothe Me, which is a track I played a couple of weeks ago. I did not know this song at all. I knew this as an Elvis Costello song, which is a really, really fast version. I even used to perform it many, many years ago, and I always thought it was his song. I had no idea, and I found it in some other dark corner of the internet. I go into a lot of dark corners of the internet, you know. Only to find soul songs, nothing else, honestly. And as soon as I heard it, I was like, wow, what a brilliant track. Absolutely adorable, I love it. Okay, I'll stop crying now. Well, slightly. This next one's going to make me cry a little bit as well, but it's not enough to have the jingle, Jez. We don't need the cry time jingle, thank you, love. Less said about that, the better. Okay, I'm going back to 1976. This is a lady I have played quite a few times. She has a stunning voice. It's a lady called Lorraine Ellison. This is actually a Smokey Robinson track, which he wrote back in 1962. It's been recorded by everybody. And again, it's one of those that I performed back in the day, but never, ever, ever did I perform it anything like this. It is amazing. Lorraine Ellison is the Philadelphia Queen of Soul, and quite rightly as well. Even the Beatles covered this track, but they didn't sound like this. Miss Lorraine Ellison is telling you all about it, and this is You Really Got a Hold on Me.

Sissy, what a woman. I am not being rude there. That is a wonderful woman by the name of Sissy Houston. Oh, God, she can sing. She was one of the founding members of the Sweet Inspirations. The girl is amazing. And yes, she is related to Whitney. That was from 1970. First recorded by Chuck Jackson, who I love, back in 1962, but that was unreleased. It was a massive hit for Dusty Springfield back in 1964, but that version is stunning. Written by the great Hal David and Mr. Burke Bacharach. Of course, he wrote some amazing tracks, and that is one of them. Sissy, I don't know what to do with myself either after that. How on earth am I going to follow Sissy Houston? Well, I'll tell you what, I'm going to do a Supremes track. No, it doesn't have Diana in it. No, it doesn't. But it is the Supremes. It's got Mary Wilson on lead. It's from the Floy Joy album, which is a great album. Mr. Smokey Robinson wrote this one as well. The year is 1972. This is Supremes. And this is Automatically Sunshine.

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you enjoy musical theatre, then join me, Anne Moorclock, for Curtain Up with Anne on a Tuesday afternoon at 2pm. 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

Okay, folks, it's time for me to change it up down here at the Soul Shack. Now, Therese, if you're listening, I'm not gonna go too funky, love. Don't worry, you don't have to go make a cup of tea or anything. I am going a bit disco-tastic, though. Hopefully that'll be okay. Just grab some flares and a boob tube and you'll be fine. Okay, this next one is one of my favourite bands. I know I say that about everybody, but these are. It's a Gamble and Huff classic. And yes, Philadelphia International is in the house, which means it's not disco, it's Philly soul. We're going back to 1974. This is a belter. Sheila Ferguson, the wonderful, gorgeous, stunning vocalist that she is, did the lead on this. And legend has it, she didn't want to sing this song as it was too simple. And she's a stunning vocalist. I mean, the woman can do anything. But anyway, several million copies later, she said that obviously Gamble and Huff knew far more than her about it, and she was quite happy to sing whatever they said. It was number one in the UK. It was number two on the pop singles. It was number four on the soul singles. It was a worldwide hit. You are gonna know the song. Unfortunately, it's been covered by U2. And Billy Bragg. And even I don't quite know what to say about that. And I'm never lost for words, but I think I'd probably get a fine if I said what I really wanted to say about that. So let's hear the best, shall we? A Gamble and Huff classic. Philadelphia, in the house. The 3 Degrees, When Will I See You Again?

Anita, Anita, love, I'll ring your bell for you, darling. Okay, folks, I cannot pretend that that is Phyllis Saul. We are going discotastic. That is the stunning Miss Anita Ward from 1979 and Ring My Bell. The song was written by Mr. Frederick Knight, and I've played quite a few Frederick Knight tracks. He is amazing. It has got to be one of the best one-hit wonders ever. What a track. It was number one in the UK. It was number one on the soul charts, number one on the disco charts, number one on the Billboard charts, number one on the R&B charts. It was a worldwide hit, a million seller. What can you say? It's discotastic. Absolutely stunning. And no, I never performed that in a previous life, because there's no way I could reach those notes, and I can't reach these notes on this next song either. We are going back to the summer of 1977. Miss Donna Summer is in the house. She wrote this song along with Giorgio Moroder. It was a gold record. It was number three in the UK. It was never released as a single in the USA, but the album that it came from got to number one in the USA dance charts. It was a complete worldwide hit. And it's one of those songs that terrible people have done versions of. And this song has been done by Miss Toya Wilcox. Oof, Jingle Jez is not happy about that. He's just suggested that I do a soul shack with all great, stunning soul songs recorded by terrible people. I think that's a very, very... You can laugh, but it's a very, very bad idea, love. I am never going to play Toya's version of this. No, Phil Collins, Tracy Ullman, no, it's never going to happen. Let's hear from the original and the best, Miss Donna Summer, and she is telling you, do you know what? Love's unkind.

Go on, Gloria. You tell it, love. Oof. Wow. Oh, I'm going to have to calm down a bit. I'm getting a bit overexcited at that. Yeah, even I can't pretend it's Philly Soul. That is complete disco from Miss Gloria Gaynor, the gorgeous woman that she is, back in 1975. That was a Holland, Dozier Holland classic, originally done by the Four Tops, of course, and what a brilliant song that is. But I just love that disco version. Gloria reinvented it. It became an international hit and was number 5 on the disco charts. And we all ran to the dance floor and danced round as handbags to that one. We certainly did. Okay, this next one you are gonna know. It's from 1978. It was written by Bernard Edwards and Nile Rodgers. Now, Jingle Jez, before you get upset, I know you're not a big fan of Nile Rodgers, but you're just going to have to put up with it, all right? Yeah, it is calm. He's calm for the moment. We'll see how it goes. Now, Nile Rodgers actually plays at the Oat, the Open Air Theatre in Scarborough. He played last year. I don't know if he's playing this year. If he is, and anybody's listening, well, you know, if he wants to come onto the Soul Shack, he's quite welcome. I'll do a bit of an interview with him. And Jingle Jez can tell him how much he doesn't like him. That'd be fun, folks, wouldn't it? Anyway, back to the song. This was number 1 all over the world. It sold everywhere. Over 7 million copies were originally sold. It's used all the time. It's a stunning track. It was produced as well by Bernard Edwards and Nile Rodgers. We're all going to know it. We all dance to it. No matter what Jingle Jez says, this is a cracking track. Let's hear from Chic, Le Freak.

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5: Okay, we went a bit disco-tastic for a while, so I'm going to do you some post-disco. You know, there was a big backlash about disco. People got a bit upset about it. Whatever. This is a post-disco classic from 1982. It is from the gorgeous Marvin Gaye. Yeah, I've played him already. Whatever. Who cares? This is from his 17th album. I can't believe he did that many albums. It's amazing. The song won 2 Grammys. It went platinum. It was an international worldwide hit. And it was number one on the R&B charts. Unfortunately, the hairy Mr. Michael Bolton did a version. I'll never be playing. You don't like Michael Bolton, do you? No, Jingle Jazz is not keen on Michael Bolton at all. But thankfully, that's not what we're listening to. We are listening to the original, the best, Mr. Marvin Gaye, telling us all about his sexual healing.

Oh, yet another post-disco stunner there for you. That is our very own Imagination from 1982 and Just an Illusion. Oh, wow, what a track. I was so in love with Lee John, the singer. That's Lee, L-E-E-E, don't forget. Oh, and the outfits. Oh, I remember the outfits. They even gave Cameo a run for the money with their outfits, did Imagination. What a brilliant track. It was only number two in the UK. Should have done my research and found out what were number one. It was something terrible, I'm sure. It was a worldwide hit. And it even cracked the USA, which not many British acts cracked at all. And it did get to number 15 on the dance charts. Love me some Imagination. And I must give a shout out to Mr. Jingle Jez, because he was the one that reminded me of this track, didn't you, love? Yeah. Do you know, for an head-banging rocker, oh, I secretly liked Imagination. Was it the cob pieces that got you going? No, he's not having that. No, he's not having that at all. Okay, time is ticking on. Now, this next track is from, well, it's from 1964, and it was written by the Isley Brothers. Now, I must say that Mr. Cliff Miller, the legend that he is, sent me a 1973 funky version of this track by the Isley Brothers, and it's called That Lady. I knew the track, great track. I was really happy to get it from Cliff. But when I looked it up, I realised that they had first recorded this track back in 1964. Under the title Who's That Lady? So I gave it a listen. It is totally different to the version that we all know and love, but I really like it. So I'm going to play it for you. It's totally different. See what you think. It's still a great track from 1964. The Isley Brothers, Who's That Lady?

Wow, wow, wow, what a track. Okay, people, time is a ticking. I am almost done down here at the Soul Shack on Radio Scarborough, 107.6 FM. Oh, I've loved today's show. It's been brilliant. I hope you've enjoyed it as well. I am here every Monday between 3 and 5, and I'm repeated on a Tuesday evening between 8 and 10. Do come along and join me. If you'd like to keep in touch with everything that's happening down here at Radio Scarborough, we have a Facebook page, which is the Friends of Radio Scarborough. Please join it. I also have my own Facebook page, which is Kendra's Soul Shack. Do join me. Do send your suggestions. I'm always happy to hear from you. Hope you have a great week. I am going to leave you with yet another Temptations track. I don't care. I'm throwing caution to the wind. This one is from 1975, done on the Gaudy label. It has the stunning Dennis Edwards on lead vocals. It was written by Eddie Hazel, who is the funkadelic guitarist for you musos out there. And it was number one on the Soul Singles. See you next week, people. And let's hope we don't get on shaky ground. Bye-bye now.

Hello there and welcome to the Folk Show here on Radio Scarpa. This is the first show we've done in May this year, and this track seems entirely appropriate for the occasion. This is the Imagine Village with Tamlin Retold. So wonderful vocals here by Eliza Carthy, and absolutely amazing spoken word from Benjamin Zephaniah. It was the 1st of May, a righteous holiday. This is

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Soon she found that holy herb, it was sweet Caribbean. 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There was time and space for

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1: He was a mover and a shaker who was prone to temptation. 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

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It demands attention. It is in a world of its own, yet it connects worlds that will forever be set apart.

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Tamlin, of course, was the mythical character who rescued his love, Janet, from the Queen of the Fairies. That's in the original traditional song. And this is from 1967. This is Fairport Convention from their just amazing album, Lesion Leaf, with the hauntingly beautiful vocals of Sandy Denny singing their version of Tamlin.

Tamlin by Fairport Convention. Yeah, we folkies, we do like a good ballad. But you don't need to go into traditional folk music to find these story songs. There are some really fine contemporary songwriters producing ballads. This is from one of the finest balladeers of all. This is Richard Thompson with Vincent Black Lightning, 1952. Now, if you don't know, Vincent Black Lightning is a

Vincent Black Lightning 1952 by Richard Thompson. You're listening to The Folk Show here on Radio Scarver with me, Amy Sanders. 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Now, if you're listening on Monday, it's Bank Holiday Monday. And so, seems very appropriate to play you this song. This is Stephen Duffy and The Lilac Time with Bank Holiday Monday.

Bank Holiday Monday by Stephen Duffy and the Lilac Time. Stephen Duffy was the original bass player with Duran Duran. Yeah, Duran Duran, that famous folk band from the 1980s. Here's Phil Hooley. He's got a new record out and it's called

Walking Man by Phil Hooley, from Phil Hooley's new album Everything We'll Never Need. Next up we've got Stephen Fearing. Stephen Fearing will be appearing in Filey this month, May. So let's listen to a track by him and I'll tell you all about the gig afterwards. This is When My Work Is Done by Stephen Fearing.

inferring that you can catch him at the Everon Centre on the 11th of May. He'll be appearing with his band, The Sentimentals, so Stephen Fearing and The Sentimentals at the Everon Centre, May the 11th. You can get your tickets from We Got Tickets. I saw him a couple of years ago at 30 Coffee Shop in Filey, and he was absolutely brilliant. He did a solo set then, but he's got some absolutely wonderful songs, and it's I think that'll be a great night. Now, speaking of forthcoming concerts and gigs, on the 26th of May in St Mary's Parish Church, as part of the Scarborough Fair, we've got Reg Muros's Song Cycle, which is called 12 Silk Handkerchiefs. And it's all about the Triple Trawler disaster of 1968, where, you know, many fishermen from Hull lost their lives. And it also deals with the subsequent uprising, which was led by the fishwife, Lillian Bilocca, who was demanding greater safety. Right, so I think what I'll do is I'm going to play you three songs from the song cycle. We'll play them all back to back, and it'll give you a real good flavour of what you can expect. So first off, we've got 12 Silk Handkerchiefs, then we'll have I Am a Fish House Woman, and then finally Sleep.

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But here we have the Elephant Sessions, which on the folk show can mean only one thing. And it means this, it's the gig guide. So, I've got lots to tell you about, so listen carefully. Right, let's start on Wednesday. Wednesday the 6th is Tom Kay at the Mojos. Saturday the 9th, Dirty Windows again at Mojo's, and the following Wednesday the 13th, Two Hands Clapping at the Acoustic Sesh at Mojo's Music Cafe. Friday the 15th, The Blowings and Tim Tubbs, they're going to be on in St. Mary's Church. And Friday the 15th is My Darling Clementine out at Nesbitt Hall. Saturday the 16th, Carl Woodford, he's on at Mojo's, and Saturday the 16th, Honey and the Bear, they're on at the Milton Rooms in Malton. I know we usually do the Scarborough area, but it's not that far to go, and they are definitely worth the trip. Wednesday the 20th, Join the Tramp at Mojo's. Saturday the 23rd, Jenny Bray, she'll be on at Mojo's. Now, Monday the 25th, that's a folk club special, part of Scarborough Fair. This is on in St Mary's Church, so that's going to feature Anna Shannon, Linda Harncastle and Alan Rose, Rob Van Zandt and Janie Manili, and the Blowins. Tuesday the 26th is 12 Silk Handkerchiefs, again at St Mary's Church. Wednesday the 27th, Indigo on Mojo's Music Cafe. Friday the 29th, I'm just about to play you some music by these guys, that's the Jake Leg Jug Band in St Mary's Church. And Saturday the 30th is Aquarian Moon Music at Mojo's. Right, let's have this music from the Jake Leg Jug Band, and this is Killing Jive.

That's the Jakeleg Jug Band that you can catch in St Mary's Church on the 29th of May. Thank you so much for listening. You've been listening to The Folk Show here on Radio Scarborough with me, AD Sanders. We'll do it all again next week, so be sure to tune in. We'll be on next Monday at 5 o'clock, next Thursday at 9 o'clock, and Sunday lunchtime at 1 o'clock. We started with Tamlin Retold by the Imagine Village, and then we went on to listen to the traditional song as sung by Fairport Convention, Tamlin. And now we've got a tune, Tamlin, also known, I believe, it also goes by the name the Glasgow Reel. This is Elephant Revival playing Tamlin. They're a Colorado band. I hope you enjoy it, and I look forward to seeing you again.

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Now that makes the show just over 5.5 years old. Bizarre, really.

Anyway, I'm Ken Gadd, your host through the show, and I'm broadcasting this week from our Radio Scarborough studio at the YMCA, which is undergoing a major refit. We're doubling the space, and this involves removing walls and putting up new ones, so I may be using my Gadland studio over in Fallsgrave over the next few weeks, while they make a lot of alterations.

However, we've yet another eclectic mix for you this week, and with whatever comes into my head, I guess, and whatever my researchers have brought in as suggestions. So just sit back, relax your mind for a couple of hours, and enjoy.

0: December Falls with Afterglow from their Happier album, and before that the Mahavishnu Orchestra with Can't Stand You Funk, followed by the Police's Synchronicity 2 from their last album Synchronicity. Now the story goes that this was the album that split the band up, as the tensions, especially between Sting and Stuart Copeland, proved far too much.
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0: And this is The Levellers.

The Levellers with Hope Street from the album Zeitgeist from 1995. Now, I've listened to a lot of the Levellers material over the years, but this is the one that always does it for me. One of those tracks that just works on every single level. As does this one.

Scarborough's very own Naldo Bay with Jealousy from a couple of years ago. Truly great sound, as are this next band, the wonderful Alexa Destrange. Now, I haven't seen these guys for a while, but they have been gigging around Hull and Whitby mostly, not so much Scarborough, so I really must get out and see them again. Great bunch of people. And this is one from last year, and this is called Rush of

0: Alexa de Strange with Rush of Blood. Now then, imagine an album that opens with a singer reciting an Edgar Allan Poe poem in an exotic German accent over a lush symphonic backdrop, followed by the industrial clanging of a synth pop anthem that suddenly segues into a jazz solo by Yes guitarist Steve Howe. An album previewed by a hit single inspired by German expressionist icon Dr. Mabuse, made by an Olympian-looking cadre of two women and two men, assisted by a trend-setting British producer and such major 80s stars as David Sylvian, the Police drummer Stuart Copeland, and Anne Dudley. The album in question is A Secret Wish, the visionary debut by German quartet Propaganda, released on Trevor Horn's label ZTT and produced by Stephen Lipson. A moderate hit in the summer of 1985, this one-of-a-kind LP casts a powerful spell. It survived the test of time, become a cult item with a fervent fan base, and is now being reissued as a remastered 6-CD box set with demos, remixes and live versions. "We wanted to be really different," says Suzanne Freytag, whose sensuous reading of Poe on the opening cut Dream Within a Dream sets a slightly delirious cinematic mood of the session from the very beginning. "We didn't want to have guitars or anything. There was also the notion of having two men and two women on a very equal kind of stand. An egalitarian band, that was the original concept." Well, that was Suzanne Freytag's take on it, and let's hear what yours is. This is the opening track of A Secret Wish by Propaganda from 1985, and this is Dream Within a Dream.
1: "All that we see or seem is but a dream within a dream.

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2: This, from 1970, is Tear Gas with Where Is My Answer.

Tear Gas with Laid on Me and Where Is My Answer from the album Tear Gas, released in 1971, but recorded in 1970, the year the band got together from the Glasgow-based Mustard, and their first album in 1970 was Piggy Go Getter. The band went through a few changes since their inception, but by 1972, the instrumental bassist was Al Clemens on guitar, Hugh and Ted McKenna on keys and drums, and Chris Glenn on bass. And then they met vocalist Alex Harvey and created the sensational Alex Harvey Band. Now this is SAHB with a title track from their debut album, Framed.

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They said, "Is your name Alexander?" And I said, "Why, sure."

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I knew I was the victim of somebody's evil.

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That man wanted to find out what was my pedigree. He said, where was you on the 3rd of June 1963? Them cats with the rubber hoses started

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Some of us weep, some of us howl, need

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I followed a naked body, a naked body followed me. Next. I was just a child when my innocence

Sensational Alex Harvey Band with a threesome there. The title track from their debut album Framed from December 1972, followed by the title track from their 1973 album Next, and then Boston Tea Party from their 1976 album Sensational Alex Harvey Band Stories, or SAHB Stories. Following that album's release, Alex left the band and they did one album without him, although he then returned in 1978 to cut their final album, Rock Drill, before leaving again to follow a solo career. Sadly, Alex died from a heart attack in 1982 on his way home from some gigs in Belgium, a day before his 47th birthday. As for Sal Clemenson, when SAHB folded, he played with Nazareth for 3 years before doing some session work and then returning to his day job as a computer engineer. From the 90s, he played in several outfits, including a reborn SAHB, but then retired from the industry for 8 years before forming the band Sin Dogs and more recently Orphans of the Ash. Orphans of the Ash released Ellipsis in 2022 and they're still planning a new album. I interviewed Sal for Radio Scarborough a few years ago as he was working on Ellipsis, and this is from that album. This is Orphans of the Ash with Last Train Home.

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2: And this is Tracy Chapman.

Tracy Chapman from 1988 with a lead single from her self-titled debut album, and that was Fast Car. Brings back loads of memories, that one, and what a singer-songwriter she was and is. And for some reason, which I don't understand, that brings me to this track, also from 1988. Now, a while back, someone asked me why I hadn't played this, and so all I can say is, yes, it finally twigged in my brain, and this one is for you, and you know who you are. So this is a little bit of Enya.

REM with Orange Crush. Why REM, I hear you say? Well, it was released in 1988, this one, and I just love REM. In fact, I was first really introduced to REM by a girl I knew at university. Believe it or not, a girl called Sally, Sally Hayworth, in fact. I wonder what she's doing now. But since then, I've always had an amazing love affair, if you like, with REM. Just incredible. Anyway, and before that, we had Enya with Orinoco Flow. Well, I now have REM ringing in my head, so should I? Well, go on, why not? This is from their 1998 album, Up, and this is Sad Professor.

0: 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Hello again.
1: 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And before that, we had REM with Sad Professor.
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1: Well, we are looking at events and things now here in sunny Scarborough as we celebrate the 400th anniversary of our becoming the first seaside resort in the UK. 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Now, last weekend, we had Filey Folk Festival and Goth Weekend in Whitby, and Scarborough Fair will be having lots of street bands and activities in the town shortly. On the 1st of August, we see Yorkshire Day and a do at Scarborough's Market, as well as Burniston Rocks at Burniston, just past Scorby. Check it all out. We'll keep you posted as things unfold, and we shall be at the Big Ideas by the Sea event at the Castle on the 24th of May. So come along and chat with some of us Radio Scarborough folk and put faces to names at the do at the Castle for the Big Ideas by the Sea. You also get to meet some Roman legionnaires from the 9th Legion, believe it or not, who will be there just having a chat and telling you how it works and being a Roman soldier. So check out Big Ideas by the Sea, running from the 9th of May to the end of May. And now, this is my good mate Damian Madison with his current single, rising high in the charts. This is 38th Paradigm Blues.

Phenomenal John Martin with May You Never from his 1972 album Solid Air. It's now 17 years apparently since we lost him. He died at the age of 60, but his songs live on, very much so in my case. And before that we had Damian Madison with his current single 38th Paradigm Blues. Now, if you haven't come across Damian, really, really check him out. He's got quite a back catalogue of stuff, and he's just one of my favourite UK singer-songwriters. You know, we've got some really good ones around at the moment, but Damian really captures things for me. And I've just received, actually, the new single from Doris Brendel's upcoming album, Searching for Snails, which is out on the 25th of this month. Doris won the 2024 HRH Prog Awards Best Female Singer category, and her ongoing collaboration with Lee Dunham continues alongside work on a forthcoming Celtic prog project. Anyway, this is from the upcoming album Searching for Snails, and this is I Don't Want to Go to Heaven.

Vinyl Floor with the Swan of Eileen Lake from their 2026 album Balancing Act. Now, the band hails from Denmark, the core being Daniel and then Thomas Charlie Pettersson, and they use various other musicians to realise their compositions in the studio. Recorded in Studio Moulin in Malmö, although I have only just come across them, this is their sixth studio album, so plenty there to check out, and I will be checking these guys out. Now then, before that was the beautiful Doris Brendel with her brand new single I Don't Want to Go to Heaven from the upcoming album Searching for Snails. Now, I am a convert and I love all Doris's work, just as I always love what this lady produces. This is Rachel Croft with her new single Bittersweet.

Rachel Croft with Mind Made of Sky, and before that, her current single, Bittersweet. And she has just always been an amazing voice. And anyway, I'm afraid that it's that time again, so I bid you farewell. The big thanks to everyone involved in the show, from suggestions on content to the team at Radio Scarborough, and of course our sponsors who allow us to keep the station going financially. Now I'm going to leave you with this from the amazing Jessie Reed, a Shropshire-based singer-songwriter who's just released her album Little Sparks, and she is actually also an amazing guitarist. Now I'm not going to play anything from that, I'll be doing that next week I think, but this is a track from 2021 and it's simply called Give Me Love.

What a great number that is from former New York outfit Blacklist, with Nashira Rising found on a re-released and expanded version of their LP Midnight of the Century, which was not included on the 2009 original. Reminiscent of Mick Green of the Pirates in the driving guitar, perhaps. So, back in business again with a new programmer suite that features part of an Audio Tree live session by US band Gleamer, with records by Teenage Wrist, no surprise there of course, Violet, The Day Sleepers, Depeche Mode, amongst a whole host of others over the next 2 hours or so, for which I do hope you'll stick around. And so to continue, and staying with American bands, this now is Turnover with New Scream.

found on their 2015 LP Peripheral Vision. There we had US band Turnover with an example of their more pop-orientated sound they had adopted a few years ago with New Scream. For any potential irregular listeners, the weekly broadcast is now at 8 p.m. on a Friday evening after Martin Drury, with repeats at 2 a.m. in the morning and 11 p.m. on a Thursday night. Now, if anybody had suggested at all that this programme would feature a Beatles cover by a former Eurovision Song Contest entrant, the chances would be exceptionally slim, if at all. However, going against all initial instincts, this next one is a version, and a very decent one, by Belgian synth-pop band Telex, with their rendition of Dear Prudence.

A number that for a post-punk audience is probably more familiar by the Susie and the Banshees cover of the Beatles' original. Belgian former Eurovision band Telex with a remastered version of Dear Prudence from their recently released compilation LP This Is Telex. You're listening to Patrick Argent on RadioScarborough.com. Now, always looking for a reasonable opportunity to feature something from Yorkshire's premier former band, those Sheffield's Concert Angels, of course. And since we had Nashira Rising from Blacklist at the beginning, we can now go to Shiva Descending.

The very distinctive sound of early 90s concert angels with Shiva descending from their 1992 LP, My Mind's Eye, a number which is also featured on the unassuming Dutch Radio Sessions LP, Unraveled, being that of a live acoustic version. Now, as mentioned in the introduction, we now go to the stalwarts of these programmes in more recent times, of US band Teenage Wrist, and a selection from their newly released LP, Earth is a Black Hole. From it, this is the title number.

Earth is a Black Hole, a title number from Teenagerist's newly released studio LP, has been rapidly followed by a live compilation of the same name, plus Live at Kingsize, which preaches numbers past and present, which will feature in a forthcoming programme. Now to this next one, which is from an LP of last year that somehow inadvertently escaped my immediate attention and would have been included extensively, such is its quality. A surprise release and comeback from 90s US band Hum with their first LP in 23 years. As we go back to the future with this from Inlet with In the Den.

With a somewhat extended fade-out, and one of the shorter numbers, in fact, found on the LP Inlet by Hum. With a surprising comeback accompanied by great material last year, similarly to that of the resurgence of 90s bands Ride and Slowdive. There could well even be a return of Oasis at some point. Another one from this LP later on in the second hour. Now, remaining with contemporary American bands, this now is the New York-based Day Sleepers, with their signature sound found in this, titled Cloudless.

an ending that always takes you by surprise, that of the latter number being Cloud Jumping by German band Sea Surfer, a single from 2014, preceded by New York outfit The Day Sleepers, with Cloudless an inclusion on their EP The Soft Attack of 2006. Now, when a space echo, not quite space echo, is when they are in the guise of an alter ego in the form of Blurred City Lights, with Jarek Liskiewicz, I do hope I have pronounced that correctly, and accordingly, this now a number from them, titled Secrets.

Dean Garcia, Rose Berlin and Jarek Laskiewicz, collectively known as Blurred City Lights, an offshoot of Space Echo, a favourite regular listener and fellow radio presenter Lee Hare, and a number titled Secrets from their 2018 LP Volca. Another one from them later in the programme. Now returning to the 90s, and in doing so fulfil a request from another regular listener, that of Frank Robinson, the grandee of the mod scene, with a number from a forgotten band of early Britpop, and of Revolver. And from them, this is Shakesdown.

Especially requested by a regular listener, Frank Robinson. Two of the forgotten bands of the early Britpop scene, with firstly Revolver and Shakedown, found on their 1993 LP Cold Water Flat, directly followed by The Real People and Believer, a number originally for their then unreleased LP Marshmallow Lane, a name that has a certain Beatles ring to it. And subsequently found on Liverpool, The Calm Before the Storm, a compilation LP of 1996. Now, as mentioned, we go to Depeche Mode, and classic Depeche Mode, from arguably one of their best LPs, out of Ultra of 1997, with this, titled Free State.

From one of the most influential bands of the 80s. There we heard Depeche Mode with Free State from their LP Ultra of 1997. As we've now just gone into the second hour, I do hope you will stick around for more of the same. And to continue with a John Peel session number from former Edinburgh band Visitors, with this, the Monumental Poet's End.

propelled immediately and vividly back to college days with that, and the short-lived ban from Edinburgh visitors. That of Poets End, recorded for John Peel's programme in 1980, recently released on a compilation of the same name. Now, returning again to Blurred City Lights, and this a request from regular listener Cheryl and her liking for the ethereal, with this titled Don't Let Go.

The unmistakable influence of the Cocteau Twins resonate through the first of two numbers there, with Blurred City Lights and Don't Let Go, requested by a regular listener, Cheryl, followed directly by Art School Girlfriend, with Moon from the 2018 EP Into the Blue Hour. Now, as also mentioned, we go to the first of the live audio tree numbers from US band Gleamer, which can be also viewed on YouTube. And from this 2018 session, this is Trade Up.

Two in a row of live Audio Tree session numbers there from the US band Gleamer. Firstly, we had Trade Up and then Gauze, both of which are also found on YouTube. Now to return to the latest Hum LP titled Inlet of 2020. And one of the lengthier numbers, all of which take you by surprise to a certain extent. And undoubtedly, this will be seen as a classic of last year, in the same way that Five was viewed from the horrors in 2017. And from it, this is Folding.

One of the more eccentric of endings, you could say, in contrast to Ramones, who would have probably fitted in another number. There we had Hum with Folding from their LP Inlet of last year. You're listening to Patrick Argentar, RadioScarra.com. Now looking down the list of numbers, most of which tonight have been from the contemporary alternative scene. So for some instant nostalgia for those of you of a certain vintage, we have this.

Firstly, from 1991, the sound of Kitchens of Distinction, with Drive That Fast, all of 3 decades ago, remarkably, combined with what might be a somewhat unfamiliar extended version of Waterfront from Simple Minds, of course, of 1983, with that distinctive one-note bass line, and found on the compilation Themes, Volume 2, August 82 to April 85. Now back to contemporary times, this from the latest LP by Soft Blue Shimmer, titled Heaven Inches Away, and from it this is Sun Pools.

soft blue shimmer with Sun Pulse from their latest LP, Heaven Inches Away, of last year. Now, in virtually all the past 92 programmes in this series, there's been at least one contribution of one sort or another from our friends Killing Joke. I don't see any reason to disappoint anyone by their absence tonight. So to ensure their inclusion, here we have Goodbye to the Village from Brighter Than a Thousand Suns of 1986.

The continuation of Radio Killing Joke with Goodbye to the Village of 1986. And to come now to the end of tonight's programme, thank you for your company, and I do hope you'll tune in again next week. Until then, I'll leave you with Blacklist and Flight of the Demoiselle.

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That's 107.6 FM.

What better way of starting a music programme than listening to York's finest, John Barry and Beat Girl, back from the 60s. Hi, this is Graham Rose, this is Rommel Pot, this is Radio Scarborough. It's, well, you know it's 10 o'clock because you've turned on. This is A Loved Ones.

0: And it was getting mighty late. Well, the truth of the matter is, this poor girl had been abandoned by her date. When from out of nowhere came this music loud and clear. Let me see, from over there.
1: No, over there.

Sophisticated Boom Boom by the Goodies and the Ad Libs. Not the Goodies, not the ones we saw on telly, different Goodies. And before that, a track called Witching Hour by a band called Witch Post. This is a track called Miami by someone called Pigeon.

A Rommel Pot 3 in a row there. First of all, we heard the Capris with There's a Moon Out Tonight. Then somebody called Jimmy D in Guitar Picking Man. And last of all, the Negresses Verts and Margarita.

The Turnpike Troubadours with a track called Just Like Old Times, and before that it was Old Times, it was the Applejacks, Tell Me When. This is an Irish lady I've just discovered. She's called Lisa O'Neill, and this is a track of hers called Pothole in the Sky.

I Found Out by Willie T. And before that, it was the Kirby's, 'Cause My Baby's Gone. This is a band called Swim School, playing a track called Heaven.

One of my favourite 80s band there, the Beet Farmers, Glad and Greasy. Before that, of course, it was the theme tune to Fireball XL5, written by Barry Gray. This is Clifford's track, or Sleeping with Ghosts.

The very brilliant REM with a track from one of their first albums, a track called Harbour Coat, and before that, Paul Evans and Beat Generation. This is John and Beverly Martin, a track called Primrose Hill.

0: Yes, that was the Rolling Stones. Take It or Leave It from their Aftermath album.
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One of my favourite 80s band there, the Beet Farmers. Glad and Greasy. Before that, of course, it was the theme tune to Fireball XL5, written by Barry Gray. This is Clifford's track, or Sleeping with Ghosts.

The very brilliant REM with a track from one of their first albums, a track called Harbour Coat. And before that, Paul Evans and Beat Generation. This is John and Beverly Martin, a track called Primrose Hill.

Get lost. Get out of town before it's too late, my sweet. Oh, get out of town, be good to me, sweet. Why wish me harm? Why not retire to a farm and be content to charm the birds from the trees? Just disappear, I care for you much, too much. And when we are near, close to me, dear, we touch too much. The thrill when we

Thatcher's Pig by Suicidal Tendencies, and before that, one of Merseybeat's finest, King Size Taylor and the Dominoes, Let Me Love You. This is Gene Multace, and a track called Gang War.

Well, three in a row brings us to the end of this week's Rommel Pot. What you heard there was, first of all, Talk That Talk by Dr. John, Bumper to Bumper by Johnny and John, and Down in the Basement by King Coleman. So, thank you for listening. That all remains for me to say is tune in next week, 10 o'clock till midnight, Thursdays, 10 o'clock till midnight, again on Mondays, here only on Radio Scarborough. Thanks again for listening, and I'm going to leave you with a bit of Chilean psychedelia from an amazing band called The Holy Drug Couple, track called Forever End. And it is. So, till next time, ta-ra now.

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Yeah. All right, good evening, folks. Welcome to the last show of spring. Tomorrow is the first day of summer. Not officially, but just because we have seasons and all the different things. Okay, welcome to all the listeners. Welcome to Wendy. Welcome to our Jules and to Rob Randall and to Margaret. I've been New Mask, who's with Penny Poo tonight. That'll be interesting to see what happens up there. Okay, I'm going to do something just slightly bit different this week. Normally we do the time total from 8 till 9, and then all the requests and stuff from 9 till 10, and then Club Classics 10 to 11. Well, unfortunately, I didn't realise it was Percy's birthday on Monday. So I'm going to do what I normally do for people's birthdays. It is, I'm going to play him three songs and wish him a very happy birthday. I know he's around somewhere. Yes, there he is. Good evening, Percy. Okay, this is for your birthday. Sorry I missed you on Monday, matey. Didn't know about it. Okay? Please accept my humble jollopies. Okay, like I say, first of tonight then, we're going to play three songs for Percy for his birthday, which was last Monday. And then we'll go into the 90s time tunnel. Okay? That's all right with you, lot, I hope? Yeah, of course he bloody well is. We don't mind one here, do we? Let's do what we like. Okay, first one up for Percy then, wishing him a very happy birthday, a belated happy birthday for Monday. This is Trans X and Living on Video.

There you go, Transex there on Living on Video. One I just picked up for Percy, whose birthday was it? I totally didn't know it was his birthday on Monday. But again, a happy belated Percy, and that comes from Wendell's as well. Happy birthday again to bro Percy. And it also comes from our Susan as a happy birthday as well from Susan up there in Mass, Sue and Paul. Yep. Okay, second one up is Romeo's daughter and heaven in the back seat of my car or wherever.

There you go, Romeo's Daughter there, and Heaven in the Back Seat. Yeah. Sometimes it was Heaven in the Front Seat, depending whether you had column gears or stick gears. Oh, yeah. Anyway, Percy's just a bit confused at the time. His ears are on, his eyes are in a different story, trying very hard to focus on the time. He's trying to get his head round. This time tomorrow, will it be 9 o'clock or will it be 7 o'clock? It's okay, he's got his socks off so he can subtract as well. Yeah, wonderful stuff, okay. Last one for Percy's birthday. This is the Pogues and the Dubliners and the Irish Rover.

Yeah, there you go. The Perks and the Dubliners there and the Irish Rover. Another birthday greeting for you, Percy, from Margaret up there in New Mask. Said happy birthday for last week. Yeah, sorry we all missed it. Anyway, we got there in the end, didn't we? Three for thank there for songs for Percy on his birthday, which is a retro birthday because it was last Monday. Anyway, okay then. Yeah, a big shout out to, I think we've said loads of Margaret before. She's up there with her granddaughter Penny Pooh, as we call her, as what I got on my birthday camera. And, of course, if Penny's listening, do you remember our friend that had no knickers on? Okay. Well, we're off now then. We're going to do the rest of the hour of the 90s for you. Okay, to keep up with tradition, this is The Cause and Runaway.

Yeah, there you go. That's the Cause There and Runaway, kicking off the 90s hour, which will run till about 9:15. Ah, I don't know, actually. Okay, I was going to say something, but I totally forgot what I was going to say. Oh, dear. Okay, then off we go. They're moving

Yeah, there you go, Ricky Martin there on Living La Vida Loca. Okay, so Lucy's Club Kitchen. I've just sent a message to Percy. He said, hope you had a good shindig on Monday, Percy, from all the loving people at Lucy's Club Kitchen. Cheers, Lucy. Love you, darling. Okay, that's Mickey Martin there on Living La Vida Loca. And this is Alice DJ. You're better off alone. Well, you're not really better off alone. Oh, Margaret up in Newmaster is losing us. Keeps interference and something keeps going off and coming back on. She says she will keep trying. Oh, bless. Must be the atmospherics or the changeover from spring to summer. Oh, oh. You haven't put your clock on early, have you? And missed out.

Now listen to me, Percy. Leave your phone alone. It does it automatically. Don't try and adjust it. So leave it as it is. It'll do it at 2 o'clock tomorrow morning, matey. Okay?

Now look, Percy, I know you've had another birthday, but you don't have to get dafter. I know you want to blow something up. Oh God, this is everybody's being silly tonight. You try to do something responsible and keep the thing nice, and everybody thinks you're nuts. Well, I am nuts, and I don't care. So there, anyway, that was ATB there at 9 PM till I come. This is Shaft with an old Dean Martin song called Sway, okay? Yeah, we're hitting about 9:15 with the 90s hour because we did a very special thing for Percy at the beginning of the show tonight. So anyway, just enjoy, sit back. Some of the stuff you may have heard, some of the stuff you may not have heard. Oh, yes. Okay, Shaft and Sway. Yeah.

Bo. Swear, yeah. Percy's insinuating that my show is a load of bells. That's because he keeps hearing the clock chime in the background. This is a load of bells, your show. But he didn't really say that, I just made that up anyway. Okay, moving on, this is Alice DJ. I'm back in my life. Oh, everybody's back in my life at the present moment, folks. It's lovely to have you all with us on the Big AB's radio show on Radio Scarborough 107.6 FM. And interwebby thingy as well as when it works. Poor Margaret up there in Newmask is having intermittently. That's a big word for a Saturday night as well, isn't it? Okay.

Bam me, you lot, you out. You absolutely, you totally bam me, you lot. Yes, I wasn't actually sane. I was slightly insane, but then when I met Percy, I was doubly insane because he was insane as well, and we both worked on the railway, and that may make anybody insane. Lovely to have you all with us here. Some of the comments on Facebook tonight are hilarious. This is Anna Lee. And two times? You can manage it two times? Really?

Yeah, there you go. On a Saturday evening there, that's Unley and Two Times There. Yes. Okay. You're listening to the first hour on the Big AB's radio show here on Radio Scarborough 107.6 FM. And we're doing the 90s for the first hour, which will take us to 9:15, because we did a little bit of a special thing for Percy's birthday. What I forgot about. Well, I didn't know about it, actually, but that was on Monday last week. Anyway, never mind. This is Eiffel 65, and I'm blue. Yeah.

Yeah, the Eiffel 65 there, and blue da-be-doo-be-doo, yes. Percy managed to find a blue Eiffelump, and I was so doing well on the phone, everything was blue on the phony-bony. Yes, okey-dee. And as it's the first day of summer, unofficially tomorrow, this is Bob Marley, and the sun is shining. It's going to, in the morning, from about 7 o'clock to 9 o'clock, then it's going to become cloudy. Okay, there you are. If you're going anywhere tomorrow, take a Danny McWeir. Ha-ha!

Yeah, they get Bob Marley there, and the sun is shining. Yeah, early morning, sun shine tomorrow, and a bit cloudy overcast then, but it's a bit warmer than it was today, tomorrow. And don't forget to bang your clocks forward. I mean, Percy wants to blow things up to get his to be right, but I just told him to leave things alone. He wants to use something called gunpowder. Oh, and by the way, if you're down in Somerset today, you will notice there's a couple of gigantic cranes and a JCB digger. They're all there to move the heavy stones of Stonehenge around 1 hour in front at 2 o'clock tomorrow morning. Okay, it's the Out Here Brothers.

There you go, the Out Here Brothers. Out There Brothers. Anywhere Brothers. And boom, boom. Yeah, boom, boom. I love Percy. I give him a word, and he has a play on GIFs by putting the right word but the wrong pictures. But we love him anyway. It's all of a good laugh, isn't it? Yeah. Okay, Deep Blue Something. Let's all go for breakfast at Tiffany's. Yeah.

There you go. just having a giggle at some of the things on Facebook tonight. Everybody's been really, really good. Lucy's a lot of banging silly stuff on the phone as well. Jimmy Cattle, I see move something there. And breakfast, that's it. Breakfast, whatever you call it. Brekkie at Deep Blue something, Tiffany's, yeah. Britney Spears up next. God knows what Wendy's going to put on for this one. Just one more time. Yeah.